0: I copy. I'm in route for precinct.
1: Mannequin, like, you know. Go ahead.
2: 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Can you run a Kelvin Washington, 11-14-86?
1: 10-4.
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0: What's my dispatch time and my time of arrival for this 10:50?
1: Bravo 3, we on scene. 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Who called us in?
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1: 3, I've been around as soon as I clear this call.
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1: Kelvin, Washington, 11-14-86. 2 Bravo 1. Be advised out there with 2 Bravo 3. He won't be able to get a record for that vehicle until the energy comes out and remove the wires from the front of it, because they can't get to it.

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0: 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Should come back to a Jamerica Williams.
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0: Peter Washington, 302 Megan Drive out of bounds. That number is 1014. I ask you to blame me up. Social 4276-39892. Unlicensed, no EMC, FBI, the court only.
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It expired 8/25, written to Ernest Wheatley. 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So,

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1: I think you're asking for a case number. You got a lot of static. The case number is 26-07-041730-4173 x 1851.

0: 972-2. You can meet me at the Texaco now. I'm about to pull up there.
1: All right, yeah. I'm here.
0: I now watch your radio.
2: Well, I've actually been talking to you.

0: 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Four, 9-7, go ahead.
1: I'm a 491-12-0, 491-12-0, for more visit to Jackson Heights Library. It's going to be your hero motion up here.
0: She said the library dispatch, what you got over there?
1: For Jackson Heights Library.
0: Okay, well, what's the call in reference to?
1: An alarm, hero motion.
2: Excuse me, you have nothing subject to 845 Monterey Street. I've got a nice report.

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1: 10-4, I'm actually en route.

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1: I'm back 10-8. 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
2: Tell me about the Monterey with 4.
0: 10-4. 1 Bravo 4, what's the disposition for Sandwich Drive?
3: Put me at the precinct with Mark. He's in the AMR. He can't voice.
0: Yeah,
3: well, he'll be sitting in front of the precinct for AMR.
2: Bravo, can you show me a route scammer? What you got?
0: 10-4, concerned citizen advises a black vehicle in the middle of the road in front of her residence. She advised it has no tag and it has been sitting there for an hour.
2: 10-4,

0: Two Mavises.
1: Two Mavises.
0: Command you, I'm
1: at 1414 Brazil Street. Command, I have a 1023 Stimulus complaint.
0: Hey, copy
1: that last traffic. We can turn that 411 return. Command, I advise, when I advised you to tell her to come out, she came out. Speak with a complaint.
0: Thank you, 725.

0: Have a good day.
1: Who's out 31?
0: The 4. Can you get down on 31?
2: Go ahead to 1 Bravo 3. Before you go, call the car.
3: Come here, Colin. Come back up here where I'm at. 9-6.

0: 这火车上面的热乎乎的。
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0: 这种风景有看
2: 4, you did advise this number is running on OK, correct? Okay, you know, 17-8.
3: If I'm around, you said 5250, I'm 55 for Lawrence Bridges at the Napa Auto. It's going to be a general motion, we interior motion of order.
2: Definitely.

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0: Bravo 3.
4: Yeah, no problem here. You hear me? I'm at a Rebel Wood on the domestic.
1: 10-4, 1-5. Rebel Woods, with, Bravo Corral. 10-4, finish to complete my time now, 1927. I sent you copy.
0: I copy, thank you.
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5: Go fast. On the cab, it says 6209 Fern Creek.
4: 6209 Devil.
6: Four Bravo 4. What? Tower 169 Dewey Street, 1069 Dewey Street. Was for Patriots. We came into a 911 to get a location 9127. We attempted to convey, but it compromised his connected field.
5: So 910 Dewey Street. 1069.
6: 10-4. 10-4. One I copy. It's Dewey out on the in the sub, or Dewey over on 80.

0: The flash vehicle, a Hawk. Tip for offensive. Man, I'm on no fire.
1: You gave you a call street of what you call. One, what was the call street you did?
0: Did she say Harley?
1: Yeah, that's gonna be off 80. Cause Dewey run off Galt and Turner and so too.
0: Well, you right behind Jubilee.
2: Livingston Road. It came in through Capitol Police. They advised that the cleaning people at the location had a black man with a green shirt and gray pants all standing in front of the door.
0: Yeah. 23, go ahead and start me 1051. Anybody on info?
2: No.
3: I'm leaving.
2: 23-25. Who's over the PD5? I'll start working on that record.
0: Turn Bravo 4. Touch Journey. I'm 28 displayed.
2: The cleaning crew advises a black male, something with a green shirt and gray pants. Correction, green shirt, green pants. Repeatedly stand in front of the door.
0: For 3, Charlie, 4, Papa, Delta, Charlie, Alpha, Bravo, 1, Lima, Tango, 2-7-7-3-8-1.
4: And she just left. You show me back tonight.
2: 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You can touch.
0: 4. 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
1: 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You put all the information in my cat notes.
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2: 2 won't do it.
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3: 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I was out there for an hour and okay, nothing wrong.
1: So we're still here. 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We're trying to find someone from the door so he can leave the house.
3: I don't know what okay to dispatch on the traffic.
4: 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DUA is alone.

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3: 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One Bravo 1, AMR advised that they're en route to you guys' location. One Bravo 3, one Bravo 5, domestic disturbance, 2921 Fair Hill Drive, 2921 Fair Hill Drive. Speak with Gloria. She's advising her boyfriend is on scene cause of a disturbance. Cannot advise on weapons. 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
1: If you can go ahead and start that liquor. 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
3: 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Edgefield 10-8.
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1: Okay.

0: Carl, who?
1: Okay.
0: Michael's telling you we're out.
1: I got you.
2: The address I'm going to 5538 North State, correct?
0: Just correct.

for Mika Planet, 2805 Runway Drive, 2805 Runway Drive at the Dollar Tree. Just clarified, it was a group of people on scene trying to fight her. She advised the subject are no longer on scene, but she wants a police report.

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3: How many units do I have out at Rebelwood? All units are 10-8 from Rebelwood. I have 151 and 154 out on Monterey Street with a missile subject, 152 out on Scanlon with a recovered stolen vehicle. 153 and 155 are en route to a domestic disturbance, 2921 Fair Hill Drive.
0: 10-4. Well, Ms. Dollar Tree, you're going to have to hold on a second.
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3: 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She advises a group of people came to the location to try to fight her. She wants the police report. Be advised the subjects are no longer on scene.

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0: So who called this in? What's the person's name?
1: Her name is Gloria.
0: Get them a call back because the person at this house saying they don't know about it by the name of Gloria live here.

0: 503, it was a nigga that couldn't pay no car meet for Miss Gloria.
1: Well, we can't get you to jail.
0: For a car.
2: Barbara, too. We can't at HBO. Our mom just took him somewhere.
0: All right.

0: That's what I'm putting there.
1: That's all.
2: We complain at Mr. Lindsay.
0: Two vehicles out. It's going to be a Ford F-150 Canyon and Color Hotel November 4171. Hotel November 4171. And the other one is going to be a Toyota RAV4 Grand Color Hotel November Delta 070. Hotel November Delta 070. Where the motion was coming from? The owner looking at me after one.
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0: Mr. Keith Young, he advised he was bitten by a dog on the leg at this location.
2: He was attacked by a dog, he said.
0: 10-4.
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3: 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The thing is Carol, she's in building 3, apartment 23, building 3, apartment 23. We were responding out there earlier. She did not give a complete location. And it was negative contact on her for that crime man. It was in 3, apartment 23.
2: 10-4.
3: For body cam activation. Attention, are you dispatch 17, 10-7,
2: or is she an employee?
0: 10-9, 1-1.
2: 22. What's her name, Amber?
0: Negative. Her name is Jessica.
2: Come on, my thing.

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1: Sorry, go ahead.
0: We're calling 901 Lazy Drive, 901 Lazy Drive. And see, Benicia, she advised her uncle. Home has been moving into a sign of progress.
1: Shall we leave it to logic and wrap it up with this? Well, stand by. I'll be drawing another case number shortly.
0: Okay.

0: 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Have one black male being transported to UMC by AMR-313.
1: Nine
0: six to two. Please. Here's your 51 major, you know what I'm saying?
1: Negative, I advise you.

0: Yes, my storm rescue 28 there. Check.
1: Yes, please. It's going to be the Family Dollar.
0: So 28 Family Dollar. We have a investigation with this down North Africa High Command.
1: Yes,
2: I'm not going to pick up.

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0: There was no smoke or fire at the location. They were having fault issues with their alarm. We reset the alarm. You can show everything at this location fine. Show it's good to win the termination band. Back and forth.
1: That's good.

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1: Right.
0: Bravo 4. What's going on, y'all, fellow?
1: You guys, is someone on info? If so, 10-4.
0: 10-4. There's somebody on info.
1: 10-4.
0: Go to switch number.
1: 10-4.

0: That's clear. So this is coming from 5, responding.
1: Yes, from 5.

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1: Great.
0: Just complaining to everybody, she calls for animal control in reference to these loose dogs that was turned loose in the house.
2: Hey, she's not going to get on animal control because they're not here.

0: Ouais. Well, you clear me out the call so I can start the report.
1: Good morning, nothing. 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
0: Gordon, have you, or they have you around?
1: Two mics out.

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1: Line A.
0: Just myself and 2-10-8 HBO. What else you got? Hold him.
1: I'm on the 1837 Robinson Street.
0: What you got out there?
1: Could be a burglar alarm. If the park is visiting for a form motion of Kyoto.
0: Step 4, give me address one more time, Olaf.
1: 1837 1837.
0: Step 4, what's that cross?
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1: 4.
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1: Street.
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0: 12-5, is that?
1: 12-5.
0: There was no sign of anything burning. The lights in our bathroom were sparking. We just cut off the lights, shut off the power, informed her to contact Nano or get an electrician out here. She showed 12-5, like 7.
1: That's clear.

0: Bravo 3, Bravo 4. I'm subject with the gun, 207 Flag Chapel, 207 Flag Chapel, Crossing Flag Chapel Road. See, Aria advised that she was assaulted by a male at this location. She's standing by in a Toyota, silver Toyota Camry. Advised she needs her belongings to this location. And he's assaulted by a gun.
1: Four, Connor. Thursday, so you have 207 Flag Chapel Circle.
0: 10-4.
1: 3, I'll copy that traffic. You show me a route.
0: Yeah. 10-4, body cam 20-32.

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1: Attention, I get the dispatch of 1710 is 10 at 834. You may want to trip.

0: 911.
1: I guess you can say I'm okay. The whole property is surrounded by a big fence. Yeah, 1831. I'm assuming 1837 off in there. This is a couple of houses on the property. Okay, four.
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0: Bravo 2. Keep the plane again, 6125 Brown Street, 6125 Brown Street, Building 3, Apartment 23, and Seaman Air at the location in reference to our in reference to her runaway daughter at the location. She found the line of driver disturbance. Ten four body cam activation. 10-4 body cam activation.

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0: morning. 63 Bravo 2 and Red Weenie, use caution, she's threatening. Crappy 3 Bravo Nancy.
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1: Control 1, put me out of 3, 10, 10, 10. Control 1, put me out of 3, 10, 10, 10. Control 1, put me out of 3, 10, 10, 10. Control 1, put me out of 3, 10, 10, 10.

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0: 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Operator Bravo 3 Bravo 4.
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0: 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Or were you in dispatch 10-21?

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1: And what are you out there for? I cleared that. Everybody said that house was, one of the houses inside the fence. Can't enter the property.
2: Just if I had a copy that for a bullet. Okay, I'll put it UA.
1: Well, sorry about that. Two Bravo 1, go ahead, show me 10-7. 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
0: Clear 4. Clear Route 4, start responding to 795 West County Line Road. Correction, 791 West County Line Road. It's going to be building 12, apartment 120. Building 12, apartment 120. See Elena at the location. She advised her friend's boyfriend is on scene. You got it, my brother. Cannot advise on weapons.
1: 10-4.
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0: 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I'll get some gas at 3225 LSF, I mean Jerry Lynch, and I'll be en route to a location to relieve a 2 Bravo 3.
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1: 10-4, be around with 3503, 791 West County Line Road, 791 West County Line Road. It's going to be building 12, apartment 120, building 12, apartment 120. Called in by Elena, advising her friend, boyfriend is on scene, fighting everyone, including the brother, not his house on West.
0: 10-4-3, I copy. I'm en route to County Point.
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0: In the complex. 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
1: I swear. We have apartment 120. 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
1: Yeah, 12, apartment 120.

0: 3 dispatch. Questions 2 dispatch.
1: Go ahead.
0: I'm in a 911 call. I'm getting from one call location.
1: Okay, man.
0: Can you advise on how many 911 calls from this location?
1: 10-4.
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0: what's your disposition for land, sir?
1: Chief 7108. They advised they would call back in the morning to get animal control to come out and get the dogs in a room. The dogs are stranded loose right into the house, but the victim did advise they would lock the screen door, even though they were unable to lock both doors due to the dogs being loose in the house.
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0: 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She opened it, it made her drowsy, and she didn't order anything. They had her name on it.

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0: Show me in route. Stand by, because they might get there. I'm not certain on what you want me to do. Show me a route. Hackers made a route.
1: 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And drive. I'm going to have a picket license call at 240. 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
1: And where?
0: 32, Copperfield. If we made a drive, I'm going on AMR my way, this way.
1: Okay. Switch out the one. Okay, try the one. 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

0: 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Body cam 9236 on my laptop.
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0: 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It's going to be Abraham Resnick from the promotion.
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1: 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Call came in 2121. People, Mr. Michael Jackson, advising a female in a black Honda Accord. 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Cannot advise on weapons.
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0: I don't know how to help out. I've been radio recording. I don't have any PPP girls. I don't know what she's sick of, what she got in. I'm not certain how to help her. If she opened her back, they got to see.
1: 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They have PP and field businesses. And just have AMR standby. Immediately have standby.
2: It's simple, but we have not. If she don't be AMR, we no place to call her. We can't move her. But we'll call her.
1: 10-4, fella. Go ahead and roll JFD that way. Since they have the gear.
2: She having trouble breathing.
1: That's

0: 975. Are you out at the residence now?
1: That's 10-4.
0: Try to contact her again, dispatch. Let her know the police outside. See if we can make contact with her outside the residence. And if she still want to refuse and drive to the hospital at that point, she can.
1: 10-4.
2: Okay, she's coming out. And if she's having trouble breathing, we'll come say fine. That's only way to come out.
0: That's 10-4.

0: Problem one. If you don't want to read with, right?
1: Yes, sir.
0: What time did this call come out?
1: 1:45.
0: Yes, sir.
2: West Ridge Drive.
3: West Ridge, what zone is that, Sheila?
4: From his own fire source off of Robinson Street, a little community to the left. If you go toward Robinson Street towards 80, it's going to be that community to the left across from Glen Oaks Apartments.
3: Okay, rolling again.

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0: 176.
1: Sorry, I'm bloody in my car.
0: You should have both units 23.
1: What?

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1: One
0: job to see. Can you contact their complainant and ask, what's the name of the female that's not supposed to be here?
1: Go ahead, Unicom. 9-6-6-6. For recording purposes, I did make contact with Mr. Brumble.

0: 3 Bravo, 3 Dispatch. Did the client advise what specific apartment the noise complaint is coming from, or they just called?
1: Building 1, Building 6, apartment 154 in that area.
0: In that area, or is it that exact apartment?
1: The apartment above that apartment.
0: And four.
1: For 3 Bravo 6.
2: On 7, you can hold him. He's feeling drowsy, sick from whatever that was.

0: 126.
1: Go ahead, 126.
0: Check for two on the DL number 4.
1: Go ahead with it.
0: 800-287-638.
1: 1021 and extension 0925.
2: The number, do you have a name and a birth date for this subject?
0: Well, first name spelling is going to be Sierra, India, Echo, Romeo, Romeo, Alpha. Last name spelling, Foxtrot, Lima, Echo, Mike, India, November, Golf. Date of birth,
2: 8-6-1987. 10-4, be advised, I couldn't get a complaint to make online. He just survived. It was a female in a black Honda. It should be sent out while I run this local for you.
0: We made contact with a female in a black SUV.
3: Well, if you show me since then, have a good night.
1: 10-4, 10 o'clock, I'll see you.
0: Thank you.
1: Three.
0: Oh, you go ahead and show me 10-7.
1: What?
3: Bravo 2 Saint traffic.
1: Where's
0: that? In a row.
1: Huh? Thank you.

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1: 10-8.
0: 10-4. Please seem 17-7.
1: 10-4, 10-01.
0: 10-4, you have a problem.
1: 10-4, 10-01. I need you guys to start responding to a domestic disturbance, 2846 Arbor Hill Drive, 2846 Arbor Hill Drive. 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
2: Go ahead. 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
1: There's no calls on.
2: 10-4, what's that 20 on Arbor Hill?
1: 10-4, it's going to be 2846 Arbor Hill Drive. 2846 Arbor Hill Drive.

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2: Wait, 14 response on medical file. 3215 Cromfield Street, 3 Pillow 5, Cromfield 3, New York West, 3 Drive. The reference of female are feeling drowsy from opening a package. Remain on fire dispatch.
0: Four things are out.
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1: 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Do you hear any loud music out there, 3503?
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0: 27303, it should be 179. Camera 6, Romeo 06.
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3: 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We're calling it 154. I understand what the server for the feature wants to speak to after the show. 755 Link Box Drive.
0: Yeah, well.

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1: 3 Charlie 4.
0: Good evening, ma'am. IBM is 1218. I'm in the SUV 260. My camera is 9426, and laptop is 2 Kilo Zulu.
2: Charlie 2. Charlie 2. Charlie 2. Someone's talking to Brian Lashley, 1009, storage screen, 1009, storage screen. Speaking of Sheila Bill, she advised someone stole $8,000 from her.
3: Who got it?

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1: Assist one there.
0: Hey, what's that? 1021.

0: 3 Travis 4.
1: Yeah. 4.
0: 10-4-3 Travis 4. We complained in reference to a stolen firearm, 3755 Wolfe Avenue, 3755 Wolfe Avenue, and CCR Tech.

0: This is Charlie 4. Service at the Jazz Coast, 2411 Highway 80, 2411 Highway 80 with the cross of Ellis Avenue. The manager is realized we have an unknown male on scene refusing to leave location.
1: Happy, it was 2221 on PC, 1896, camera 8393.

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1: What?
2: Charlie 3, I'm 10-8. Well, look, you got me up to a call?
1: -3, I have Charlie
2: 4 around
1: the office.
2: Your disturbance, right? 10-4 to the Jack's office. 10-4, show Charlie 3 around the office.
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0: Cool.

0: I'm sorry, Phil. She's coming to the door now. Sorry, Gertie.
1: Good.
0: So, report to the storm in the peace, 3230 Rosemary Avenue, 3230 Rosemary Avenue. Speak with Mr. James. He's advising that his neighbors are having a party, and the crowd is out in front of his home. He wants PD to make them move along. Speak with Mr. James, 3230 Rosemary Avenue.
1: Double.

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1: Go
0: ahead, India 36. Trying to raise the property crimes and take it.
1: Yep. 1 Charlie 2.
0: Charlie 2.
1: 10-4, India 36, your property and crime detectives are PD1.
0: 10-4, car to car. One Charlie 2, car to car. I'm over here. 10-4, let me give you my number, It's gonna be 601-331-6784. Give it to me one more time. 601-331-6784.
1: Because I'm on 80 near Terry Road.
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2: So where you speak up your social?
1: 2-4.
2: Okay. Copy social, 428. What's the record?
3: 8-9-8-9-3-9-3-9-1-4.
1: 2-4, I put it back in the car, but I can't run.
0: Cover 6.
1: 10-4, sorry, it's a suspicious circumstance, 3449 Forest Hill Road, 3449 Forest Hill Road, secret Miss Lisa, she's advising that there are subjects in her home that's not supposed to be there. She's standing by in a gray Toyota. I got me a
0: 6-0.
1: 10-4, sure you got your route. It's me right here. Ride through 220 Edgewood Terrace, apartments near building Delta 14. Delta 14, they want PD to come through with blue light.
0: Come on. 4-1.
1: Go ahead.
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0: 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Three times six.
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0: Mr. Train doesn't stay at the address. Can you see what is the right address?
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0: 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They didn't hard check vitals, blood pressures, and everything. 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
2: Sorry, Pat. Who are you, ma'am?
0: 10-4, are you in my office meeting? 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
2: Negative, I'm 10-8.
0: 10-4, 1-3, I had 1-5, 10-8. Did you need some backup?
2: Not right now. 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
0: 4, 145, 10-42. Charlie 1. 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Turn 96 to D6. Go ahead, 96. Do I have a unit close to Sun Chris? Dispatch, any unit close to the Sun Chris Drive area?
3: 10-4. 1-6, I'm about to pass Sun Chris right now.
0: 10-4, this is a Ford Fusion black and color with the back bumper damage. It's right here at this light. I'm trying to make contact with it.
1: All right, 10-4, 1-5. I got one, Justin. Give me a case for public. Mm-hmm.
2: Go to fire, is that?
0: 10-5. 1-96, what's in Cross Creek? Or Sun Creek Drive? 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
3: Go.
0: 10-4, 1-35, stop responding to suspicious circumstance. 3449 Fort Hill Road. I have 1-6 and 1-1 in route. 1-6 is going to be backing up 1-96 on a traffic stop. Could you start responding with 1-1 to 3449 Fort Hill Road, 3449 Fort Hill Road, and reference to suspicious subjects at the location? You're complaining, Miss Lisa is going to be standing by in a gray Toyota.
4: Charlie 1. Please. 10-4, I'm out. That complainant is nowhere to be found. Could you give us 21, please?
0: 4.
2: Charlie 6.
0: I'm
2: 10-23.
0: I'm going to make the match.

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0: Roger, you come to me.
1: Can I
0: have a Charlie 3? Hotel Sierra Uniform 985. You're running 28, please.
1: Trying to switch over to Info. I'm not FBI capable.
0: Oh.

Well, this is J1, this is J1.

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1: Yes, I think you are 59.

0: What's wrong with three? What's wrong with six?
1: Good for you.
0: Well, one time to three, one time to six, or something, so I'm telling you at night, 2711 Greenway Drive, 2711 Greenway Drive. Secondhand information given to the Walmart manager about there's an armed subject with knife at the front entrance of the Walmart. No code of description.
1: Three, I've got them right here, regularly refueling. 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
0: I'm 10-8, 7-2, 10-8, 10-8, 10-8, 10-8, 10-8, 10-8, 10-8, 10-8, 10-8, 10-8, 10-8, 10-8, 10-8, 10-8, 10-8, 10-8, 10-8, 10-8, 10-8, 10-8, 10-8, 10-8, 10-8, 10-8, 10-8, 10-8, 10-8, 10-8, 10-8, 10-8, 10-8, 10-8, 10-8, 10-8, 10-8, 10-8, 10-8, 10-8, 10-8, 10-8, 10-8, 10-8, 10-8, 10-8, 10-8, 10-8, 10-8, 10-8, 10-8, 10-8, 10-8, 10-8, 10-8, 10-8, 10-8, 10-8, 10-8, 10-8, 10-8, 10-8, 10-8, 10-8, 10-8, 10-8, 10-8, 10-8, 10-8, 10-8, 10-8, 10-8, 10-8, 10-8, 10-8, 10-8, 10-8,
5: 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I don't have a tag, but I have a VIN for the vehicle. Juliet Tango Delta, Kilo November, 3 Delta Uniform, 8 Bravo 3, 0, excuse me, 8 Bravo 03, 8 Bravo 03, 15463. Let me go again. Juliet Tango Delta, Kilo November 3, Delta Uniform 8, Bravo 03, 15463. And the vehicle is in an attempt, if it's an attempt, it will be going to the tow wreckers lot.
6: So is this vehicle registered to a Diane Williams?

Ok, nanti. I'm 23 while I'm live. If I got it.

0: Mike 257 in. I'm not at Walmart. So 704168. That's the case number for the 1050.
1: That's it for to happy that call. Thank you. Give me one, my guy. Goodbye, it's on their record.
0: Four.

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0: I'll see when I see some.
1: Tony。
2: 你准备 Tony HBO。
1: 怎么看啊 2208.
3: 3. I was complaining up here at Walmart. Who called this in?
1: Calling in Raffles Iron Privacy. Christian, it's about Chris Carford. See Xavier, the security guard. Xavier, the security guard.
0: Oh, huh?

0: 2-4.
1: Charlotte, do you make contact and complaint?
2: The fly top of the right unit.
3: I'm 26.
2: I hope massage is here.
3: Can you put me at Walmart?
2: I'm not great.

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1: Couple fat.
0: Ten four. Headquarters, if you could you give me a case time information for that call out there on Fifth Street? Just call for information at this moment.
2: That's 10-4. 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

0: Robert Johnson Jr. out of 2739 Elmore Drive, Jackson, Mississippi, for Black Media, B.O. Question 02-19-1983, suspended by sitting on NTIC on some warrants.
1: Okay.
2: Which one is it? Where will we move?
1: Move 2010-4.
2: 4-9 in progress. 436 Ottawa Street. 436 Ottawa crossing window. I'm on Terrier Short, about this house of Los Angeles.
3: 436 Iowa.
2: 10-4.
3: 10-4 route.
2: That's what you're asking.

0: Charleroi.
1: Good.
0: To Charleroi, 10 the area of 334 the Harley Street, 334 the Harley Crossing, doing no capacity. Concerned citizens advised that a white male in a gray Honda, last seen wearing blue shirt, red shorts, was 10:56 and he left his complex. Just 10-3 for anything. Smell this view.
1: Careful.
0: Thanks, everybody.

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1: Charlie 3.
0: 23 is City Holdings. In the mileage, 139576. 139576.
1: 10-4 Charlie 3, time 11:19.
2: Charlie 5. In the area of President and Pascola Street.
1: I'm sorry, repeat that chant for me again.
3: I have a direct patrol to 1093, the Hood Building, along with City Hall. I'm downtown on Pascola and President.

0: I mean, the same tour for 2022 might be a 20-year gap to see. It's about 1,001. Same place where I'm at. That's how we do.
1: You sound back tonight.
0: That's how we do.
1: Walmart.
0: What's on the floor?

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1: 10-4, 10-9-3, Magda, Nissan Cruise.
2: Give me one more.
0: Super accommodating. Thank you, Patrick. One call to four, Officer Brown.
3: Solid and City Hall to headquarters.
0: Steve, I have jail message with the JLT. You say it's City Hall at this time. I think 11:42 PM, my answer's been in California. I got one constant dispatch out. Sorry, four, one Charlie four, I'm still down at the jail. Getting ready to transport to Raymond in a minute. Copy. Charlie one.

0: What, you got traffic for 154? You get a loop on a status check, ma'am. Get 10-4. 10-4. Probably. This thing was probably 9-6. Go ahead. Real estate 10-4 at Walmart. 10-4.
1: Charlie 2.
0: I'm driving the area of the park at St. Andrews, 2119 Woodland Way, before suspicious, like you can't see before a black male came in through the gates.
1: 10-4, I'll pass from Rockland to your road.

0: Father, please stop your craft. 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
1: Charlie 2, can you copy my track?
0: Hey, what is that? You say 10-4, you say 17, what are you copying?
1: Temple.

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0: 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Charlie 1, tonight, on HBO.
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3: Two units. First one is 2115 Flowers Drive. 2115 Flowers Drive. A concerned citizen called in by the possible disturbance in this area. Well, I see a black truck and a black sedan near this area.
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1: 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It's going to be near Flowers Park, Flowers Park.
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0: Right. Same for. Charlie 5, you said.
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0: Same for, be advised, I still didn't copy the address. Can you turn that one more time, please?
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0: 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Also, blue light in the hood building. 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
1: What's up? This is the one at 1175 East Carolina Road, 1175 East Carolina. Come to your alley for a front door motion, okay?
0: 2-4-7-6.
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0: This one. I didn't call.

0: going to be as far as Rachel Parmer's Volvo said.
1: Causing by unknown charge. He lost his parents on thing causing the 1047 lot 127.
2: So it was 1093 in that area.
3: 25 feet traffic.
1: Beasley Road, 425 Beasley. Bravo 7 is the apartment in building.
3: Good walk around.

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2: Charlie 1.
1: Good shit.
2: Flowers Drive.
1: Charlie 2.
3: Sending to Road.
1: Charlie 3.

0: 123. Charlie 3, I'm sorry. 124, is he doesn't hold it. 125.
1: Go ahead, bro.
0: 126.
1: You should be 10-8, make that out.
0: Okay, that's status 6. Let's do that.

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0: 24, just wanted to make a plan. I'm in McClure Road and Boozer. McClure Road and Boozer. She wants to speak to the officer. She's going to be 10-11 in a white challenger.

0: 10-4, he says you're going to be on it, intersection of McClure and Boozer.
1: 10-4.
0: 10-4.
1: So, everybody.

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1: 10-4. I spoke with the mother. She advised everything. 10-4 over there. I'm sorry, 10-8. It's Bill.
0: 10-4, copy.
1: Six out of six. You can show me number 3 in the apartment complex and Canton Townhomes across the street.
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2: 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Yeah. 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
0: 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You too.
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0: Street that.
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0: Send out.

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0: 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Lewis got the vehicle. It's going to be a lot.
1: Yeah, 124.

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0: 14 North Parkway, 14 North Parkway, crossing Northside Drive. You can get Mr. Sanders in apartment 14 Bravo. He wants to speak to the University of Michigan, and read a text message.

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1: Charlie.
0: Charlie 4, everything appears to be secure at both locations. 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
0: 2 Charlie 4, respond to the hit and run at 2113 West Capitol, 2113 West Capitol, across Capitol Way. See if it's dangerous to location. Someone hit her gray Honda.
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0: I'm trying to look. Put me out on cap for you.
1: 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I'm going to get a case number here, search.
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3: Charlie 5, 6 4 9 2 6 5 Robinson, 3 1 7 5 Robinson, 3 1 7 5 Robinson. The citizen in the back of the building, the mic building, there's a blue building in there, and for a while, no description tag, you just won't be, you're not free, but it's in shine light.
0: I just went through that with blue light. What type of vehicle is it?
3: I was like, what was the thing that person gave was just a blue vehicle near building M.
0: And 10-4, put me in the company.
3: That's 10-4.
1: Charlie 4.
0: 4.
1: Yeah, I see ya.
0: Alright.
3: 4, copy.

0: Travis, I'm making contact with this vehicle. They stay in the complex. They have been advised to go to their apartment, go inside their apartment. 10-8, HBO.
1: 10-4, 4-4.

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0: 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Respond to 2659, Clearwood, 2659, Clearwood. Let's call you, call it. There's a young female with a child at her door. She needs some assistance.
1: Back up.
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0: 10-4, put me out on the VTO at Cooper and Longwood. It's going to be a personalized tag. 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
0: 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I'm trying to verify a VIN number.
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0: 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One shot, please.
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0: 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It will be on a, and the, and City Hall, 9th Round.

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0: Attention, I am 704, that is Shake, 3rd Charlie 2.
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0: Charlie 3.
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0: 3rd Charlie 4.
4: I'm too late for that chopper, Northside.
0: 3rd Charlie 5.
1: Six, 10-8,
0: 10 miles. 5-5
1: is open, dispatch.
0: 10-4, 6-5, 5-5, 5-5, 5-5, 5-5, 5-5, 5-5, 5-5, 5-5, 5-5, 5-5, 5-5, 5-5, 5-5, 5-5, 5-5, 5-5, 5-5, 5-5, 5-5, 5-5, 5-5, 5-5, 5-5, 5-5, 5-5, 5-5, 5-5, 5-5, 5-5, 5-5, 5-5, 5-5, 5-5, 5-5, 5-5, 5-5, 5-5, 5-5, 5-5, 5-5, 5-5, 5-5, 5-5, 5-5, 5-5, 5-5, 5-5, 5-5, 5-5, 5-5, 5-5, 5-5, 5-5, 5-5, 5-5, 5-5, 5-5, 5-5, 5-5, 5-5, 5-5, 5-5, 5-5, 5-5, 5-5, 5

0: Photographer. Can you show me tonight? 318 Freeway Square at this time.
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0: Charlie, you're talking about for a status check. 520, your status. What's all the one?
1: Tonight, Cooper out.
0: Charlie 2.
2: Tonight, Taylor out.
0: What's Charlie 3?
2: Tonight, Daniel 8.
0: What's Charlie 4?
1: Tonight, 8, Tony.
3: All right, gonna be 10-8, Daniel Circle.
0: What's Charlie 6?
2: I'm gonna show me 10-8, Raymond and McDowell.
0: Yeah, we're gonna set a shit. I don't want anything.

I'm dispatched to rescue live, Wisconsin emergency medical call, 3440 Rosemary Avenue, 3440 Rosemary Avenue. Got a pregnant female having a seizure.

0: This is a what's the list of players in the rows there?
1: 3440.
0: Very clear.

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1: Yeah, so show me that on Rosemary with AFP AMR.

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0: Dispatch all units, be advised, Captain is working an emergency situation, deliver to officer. Time now, 1:48.
1: 45.
2: 2:07.
1: 2:07.
0: Be advised, Cap Police is working an incident with one of the officers. Time now, 1:49.
1: 7, dispatch.
3: That's clear. Rescue 1, be around to a shooting. It's going to be 355 South State. 355 South State. Capital PD is up there.
4: Capital is writing an incident involving one of their officers. Time is 1:49.
1: Nine, six. Dispatch, what's your extension?
4: 0742.

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0: Alaska 123, show rescue on location. 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Shit,
1: Harry.
2: I'm 3.8 Clay Chapel. 3.8 Clay Chapel. Oh, with me. Apartment November 8. Mr. Wallace about female and seeing what's that in the damn window. You can't have a couple females at this time. 3.8 Clay Chapel.
1: Sorry, I'm in wrong.
0: Fuck up. You're about November 8th.
2: Everybody's here.
3: Richie's
0: Fontaine, Salome, 4716
3: Green Street, 4716 Green Street. It's the Freeman
0: Water Treatment Temple, I'll be around.

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0: Who shouts that? The manager from Rallis advised that there should be a male, black male standing out with a white shirt. He's gonna flag you all down, flag you down to let him know, let you know where that, where he's at.
1: What's on the Rival 5?
0: What's that call sign, Rival 5?

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1: Okay.
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0: Charlie 4.
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0: Put us out with this white male, flagging the van.
2: This is what happened.

1614, rest 1614. I'm on the 1805 Highway 8, 1805 Highway 88. He did on scene at the rally with a male who was falling in a hole. Rest 14.

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1: Southway at Washington, 230, into 15, back and forth.
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3: 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PD is on scene with a male that's falling in the hole.

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1: Control the fire.
0: Go ahead.
1: Anybody have a clearance?
0: Hello, what's your name?
1: The precinct.
0: Where?

0: looking for, can you pass on to the city that the manhole by the Regency Inn is uncovered?
1: By the manhole by the Regency Inn is uncovered?
0: For both of them on both sides, one closest to Highway 80 and the other one closest to the Regency Inn. Let me get a case number. It's going to be for information.
2: 4:30 tomorrow.
0: Okay.
3: Turn seats.
1: Go ahead.
3: 10-8, you guys.

0: 一直是准确的，对。再见。
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0: 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One, try to one.
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2: Alright, thank you.
1: Oh, sir. One meeting.
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0: Yeah, what is that? 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
1: Okay.
0: Yeah, they're standing by the whole looks like a service.
1: Please stand by. I'm getting ready to send y'all for a house fire. Don't roll yet. 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
3: Two Charlie Ward.

0: Charlie 1.
1: Copy, Rex 14, 1214, arrived on a recall for DC 2, engine 6, engine 24, engine 15 for this house fire. 1615 Truman Street. All units go to fire ground 1.
2: DC2 responding. What is the address being
1: 565? 1615 Truman Street, 1615 Truman.

0: Cruise One. Virgin Zeta.
1: That was DC2. Ground 615, Truman, Truman.
0: 1615, Truman, T-R-U-M-A-N, Truman Street, crossing Montgomery. This is 1615 Truman Street.
1: That's it.
0: All units responding to Truman Street, swap 511, 511. 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
1: 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Hot.
0: Fox Spectrum, put DC-2 on for you. 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
1: Ten six on thing. We'll be at checking with command.
0: I'll be just back. At your scene, check with command.

0: Charlie one. Thank you. Pull me out of the precinct. Yeah. Yeah.
1: Kind of issues, it just wanted

0: 6255 to advise the energy at Amazon Rocks at this location.
1: Yes, sir, they were notified when y'all were notified.
0: That's clear. You can show AMR on staying at this time. I don't know what unit it is. I will advise what unit AMR is on staying at this time and JPD is on staying.
1: So we can get from it this way.
0: Repeat that traffic sign, set.
1: We'll get the unit from that dispatch.
0: That's right.

0: Jersey Flats.
1: Come here, go ahead.
0: Well, I mean, we're good, dude. We got finished. We're all clear.
1: Repeat that traffic again, Richard 14.

0: command, so to say. Could you advise me on all units that I have on scene at this location?
1: Engine 54, engine 6, rescue 14, truck 14. Gotcha. Please go on, dispatch. I'm 230 at 56 Noble Street, 385 56 Noble Street. Miss Odom, apartment 1020, building 1000. These streets are police about someone possibly taking money off her car. Building 1000, apartment 1020.
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0: One Charlie Six.
1: Yeah, one Charlie Six.
0: And put me on a VTO. It's gonna be a black Chevy Malibu, no tag, Raymond Road, Robinson Road.
1: Wait, wait, wait.

0: انا سامعك كويس، تعالي الشيخ بعدين تقولي تعالي سامعك وش على الوان
1: Can I read it?
0: What time is it?
2: Good
0: day. Good day.
2: Good day, ma'am.
0: How's it going?
3: Good day, sir.
0: What time is that?
1: Count two.
0: 10-4, 9 is in the area, 23-13, Decatur, screen for loud music, 2-3-1-3, Decatur, no complaining.
1: Decatur,
0: screen
1: for loud
0: music.

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1: 136.
0: 10-4, you said 1 black male in Crash 8.
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0: And like,
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1: Go on, try six.
0: You want a house warming?
1: Yeah, well, go ahead,
0: baby. It was going to be 322-96-5730.
1: Yeah, stand by.

0: I'm sorry, 6. Sorry about that. You can show another black male in custody.
1: 255. 3 County 10.
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0: Okay, well, coming to King Yowry, Deontay Pruitt, 134, Westwood, Chris Drive, showing a valid license, no warrants or warrants, SLC, 10-10 local. 10-4. Okay,
1: Roger.
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10-4-2 on a fire on phone. 10-4 is going to be 230-22817.

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1: Sure. I'm going to get unable to renege serial number for you. 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
2: 10-4, I was advised that Shelby Trans 21 Black Male at the JPD headquarters. Line is going to be 34278. 34278.
1: Go ahead,
2: 1-6. 10-4, you should be transporting one black male downtown, starting mileage 34264.
0: That's so cool.

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0: You know, you're told to follow the control that you serve. You're the front face of choosing to fire state and leave no spot. Go ahead and give me a fire investigator around 5 to 6.
1: Fire investigator, we are too.
0: Yeah.

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1: Okay.
0: Okay, case number 4, false pretense.
1: Case number 26-07-04249-04249, time 2:37. What did you advise the withdrawal for?
0: False pretense.
1: Huh?

0: 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Just 10 out of 3 reference to suspicious activity.
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0: Try to see. 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
1: For a lady son walking up and down the street, but she could have asked if he was on scene or not.
0: December 23, NMIS 34271.
1: Man, go ahead.
2: Secondary search officer.
3: Yes, please. Roger, thanks for calling. Secondary search officer, please. I need to see.
0: I'm 26.
4: Good night.
0: Do you want a local for me?
4: Good night.
0: 10-4. First name spelling is going to be Kilo, India, Echo, Bravo, Echo, Romeo, India, Echo, Sierra. Last name spelling, Papa, Romeo, Uniform, India, Tango, Tango. Date of birth, July 18, 2000. Correction, January.

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0: And 4 is going to be 322-965-730. That's again 322-965-730.
1: Well, thank you.

0: doctor received.
1: Yeah, I'm not received.
0: 10-4. Can I get a case number for this incident?
1: Case number 26-07-04251. Repeating, 04251.

0: 2026, what would this case be calling for?
1: VTL.

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0: 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Ciao.

0: Truman Street Command, go ahead, fire the flag.
1: TMR unit still need out there.
0: That's a negative, fire the flag. What was that AMR unit that's on scene?

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1: Repeat that, Pat.
0: 29 AMR 2019.
1: They can return that car.

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1: 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Oh, wait.

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4: 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Which one?
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0: So you should have raised 1-5-3 off the table.
2: Be advised, he tried to raise your dispatch. He had a radio problem.
3: Charlie 3.
0: So finish it.
3: Okay.
0: 20 minutes, 13.

0: third child of four, third child of three. Me and Rats are 348 flag chaparral, 348 flag chaparral is the old Wilson compartment. It's gonna be for November 8th. Justin Wallace advised me to meet, so talk to him with the bed.
1: Four.
0: I just went to write a script.

0: Charlie 4, that was unit coming on. Let's return to squawk.
1: Sorry, Charlie 4, right, Charlie. Two minutes.

0: accounted for. So you did arrive on November 8th, correct? So, Mr. Wallace is by himself, he advised you he didn't call. Well, sorry tonight.
1: Okay.

0: Tower 3. 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So, we speak to a female at the location at the emergency room. Question will speak to someone in the South Bay, River Lewis.
1: She'll be in emergency room, you will see.
0: 10-4.
1: 10-4.
0: 4-2-9.

0: 14-15.
1: What's up, Chief? Mission Bay 10, RTS.
2: So,
0: that's clear, yeah, that was out. I'll pull up and get him.
1: That's clear.
2: Times, man, you put DC 2 back in 4.

0: Proven Road Command, dispatch.
1: Roger.
0: Dispatch, we got all hoses loaded. You go ahead and put all units back in service.
1: That's clear.
0: You can release all units.
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0: 15 and 6, y'all gonna have to, excuse me, 15 and 24, y'all gonna have to back out.
1: Okay.
0: Got Arson behind us.

0: tanısın. Two.
1: Be in route to the residential along with 430 Dewey Street, 430 Dewey across in Rundle. It's going to be at the Joe Vendor resident. Show on the entry exit motion of Key Hood.
0: 10-4-420.
2: Yeah, 420, do it. 430, 430. Keep on. Sorry, I'm in route. Oh. 3150 Robinson, Westwood Apartments. And also, 2-3 dispatch, also I'll be 1093 and 8th of the number as well.

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1: Engine 24, got it.
0: 24 has been released by command. We're back in first.

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1: Get closer.
0: Come on.

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0: Being right to a business alarm at the Schrader, Miller Grove, Michigan Air Vessel, Shirt 16, for the Woods County Mile Road.

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1: Two seconds.

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1: Rescue 1, Rescue 14. Please come for action.
2: Charlie 3, put me out of here, sir.
1: Rescue 1, Rescue 14.
0: What's that, Nancy?

0: Roger.
1: 10-4. Who's deploying up here, UMC?
0: Ms. Goldsby? She should be in the emergency room.
1: Say that name again.
0: Ms. Goldsby.
1: Goldsby with a G?
0: Sorry, Matthew.

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2: 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Number 10-7.

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0: 是唱的歌。
1: 大福。
0: They told us, well, you know, I could be the one with the Taco Bell. Now, we think you are with my side drive. Friend of mine, I'm a kid. Hey,
2: Charlie, too, I take care of it since it's right across the street from me.
0: 10-4, it's about 2-5 to 10.
1: I'm 23 at Core Services.
2: This is

0: reach out to?
1: Chris Hollingsworth.
0: Chris Hollingsworth.
1: Hello.

0: reach out to. Oh, they leave it in. Now they take you back in. The alarm is probably going to continue to go off. They don't have the key to get back in. Tonight. Yeah, okay.
1: 10-4, copy. Your Charlie 2 also being route to the fuel cell plasma, freezer motion.
0: I'm already back over here. 10-8 UA.
1: Good boy.

0: Charlie 3. This is Dean, a case number I just drew. Report was already taken for the female.
1: Joey West, Council.
0: 10-4, Council, the case number I just drew. A report was already taken on yesterday for the female. She's been in the hospital since yesterday. I'll be today.
1: Sure, go. Bye, thank you.

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2: Yeah.
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1: What
0: else, man, sir? I've been 1102 SUV 219, body camera number 969728.
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0: Navajo.
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0: What type of call did they call it again?
1: He came in as a district. Suspicious vehicle. The manager called in, kept seeing a white van circling the property, but the car been holding for a while.
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2: Man, 7, what type of car you got on?
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1: I remember about a white van that keeps circling the property. 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

0: Arthur.
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2: Just sending it through the location of female advisor to other female lives. 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I don't have a business apartment number.
1: And that is Miller, M-A-L-L-E-R.
2: I stand for.
1: Tapestry Apartments, you're saying. Temple.
2: Stand for. In the parking lot.
3: Temple.
4: 1297, put me out.
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0: What can I do?
1: It's going to be you two on the white van on the 18 wheel in the park lot of the old Fred. I'm showing you today's UTL.
0: Hey,
1: Marco. What else, man? I'm telling you this, that.
2: I'm in the same traffic.
1: Going off now, too. 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
1: 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All right, put me out with him.
2: 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Where you can put me out with him?
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4: I'm just out here with a

0: Yeah, before.
1: This is
0: about Chile, I think we might have come. Oh, yeah, 104. Over take on Jawan, the Juliet Alpha Whiskey, Alpha November, November. Last name Sutton, issue TTON. The OB is 3185.

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3: That's 10-4-8-1. Yeah, yeah. Yeah, and Alpha 4-8, open container to my shoulders. We multiple shoulders, open container and over.

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1: 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FEMA called in about the boyfriend on scene. 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
1: Put on operator.
0: Operator, I'm taking Octavius Williams. Octavius Williams, 231 of 88. What an operator.
1: Put on operator.
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0: Three Alpha Three. Great morning. IBM 2292, SUV 147, camera 9498. 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
2: 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The air concern about her package was stolen.
0: 10-4, I've been around. You said, what was the apartment in the building number again?
2: Foxtrot 1-1. 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
3: 2-4 Alpha 4. 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You can deal with Nakia's location. She wants legal PD advice that there are $4 outside her vehicle and won't allow her kids to get out.
0: Two Alpha 2.
4: 1749. 1823. 5 Romeo 06. 019.

0: Good afternoon.
1: Good afternoon.
0: Go ahead.
1: Being arrived from Martin Luther King and Woodrow Wilson who are unclothed men are running in the street.
0: Holding? Unclothed men running in the street?
1: And for he's naked. Alpha 2. Get you service on the 218 Roswell Avenue, 218 Roswell Avenue, Halloween Street. Timothy Johnson at this location. By someone stole his white Chevy Silverado. Alpha 2, were you able to copy the dispatch? Alpha 4, were you able to copy the dispatch?
2: Therefore, she copied this way.
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0: 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They got their system reset, shows 19 by itself.
2: Alpha 1.
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0: Put me on the door. I need one unit to go to the apartment, then another unit come with me, 1093 and for the blackmail.
1: Oh, you say you don't dog it?
0: That's temporary. Two suspects were last seen wearing all black, two black men on Dorgan Street, like fed in the Dorgan.
1: Temporary, I'll be coming down Scowling Drive and Raymond.
0: Sorry, I'm already on Dorgan. Headed westbound. Temporary Street.
1: December 10, April, 1821, Shady Lane. I'll be 10 out of 3 in Scowling. Drive and right foot for the suspect.
2: Three on 3
1: 3 3 3 3 3 3 3 3 3 3 3 3 3 3 3 3 3 3 3 3 3 3 3 3 3 3 3 3 3 3 3 3 3 3 3 3 3 3 3 3 3 3 3 3 3 3 3 3 3 3 3 3 3 3 3 3 3 3 3 3 3 3 3 3 3 3 3 3 3 3 3 3 3 3 3 3 3 3 3 3 3 3 3 3 3 3 3 3 3 3 3 3 3 3 3 3 3 3 3 3 3 3 3 3 3 3 3 3 3 3 3 3 3 3 3 3 3 3 3 3 3 3 3 3 3 3 3 3 3 3 3 3 3 3 3 3 3 3 3 3 3 3 3 3 3 3 3 3 3 3 3 3 3 3 3 3 3 3 3 3 3 3 3 3 3 3 3 3 3 3 3 3 3 3 3 3 3 3 3 3 3 3 3 3

0: Voilà.
1: Right.
0: People, commercial on the occasion for the disorder, kind of, you know, be case number 25-01-21495. Repeating, 25-01-21495.
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2: Dispatcher, concerned citizens stopped by the station and advised that the fire we had this morning on Truman has rekindled. Engine 24 is going to go by and check it out.
3: That's clear. Line 150 Cobb Street. The kid will pass your car every day. I can explain the car back. That's simple. Just so give me a line. Speaking with her, the guy, she's back. She's in our residence now.

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0: Yeah.

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1: Thanks, Amitine.
0: If I'm going to call, I was going to take tomorrow. It's going to be a 724 in the road, 724 in the road, and Sam Seafood, you're emotional killed.
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1: Alpha 2. I'm 223.
2: 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You copy the call?
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5: Case information for a house burglary of a dwelling.
1: Yeah, well, case number 26-07-04-272, repeat, 04-272, time of call, 624.
0: My personnel 106 came out.

Affirmative dispatcher, engine 12, rescue 14. Engine 12, rescue 14. Respond to attempted correction. Respond to accident with injury. I-220 and Highway 80. I-220 and Highway 80 going northbound.

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1: Yeah.
0: Did command say they still need us to respond?
2: 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You're going to get a case and find my ear for pretty lost.
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2: Andrew Slim,
1: you
2: copy the wire. Throw it up. Yes. He's a 15, he's a 24.
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2: Engine
1: 24.
2: Now headquarters.
1: 10-9, this way. 10-4, is any of Jeopardy unit on scene at 224 exiting?
0: Accident, you said, headquarters?
1: Negative, I don't think anybody out on the accident on 220. You got an accident out there?

0: got the 97 headquarters. We're trying to get an understanding of what you're trying to convey, ma'am. Are you, do you have a 1050 or somewhere?
1: Okay, stand by. We're trying to figure out if a JPD unit is out with the lady on 224 or exiting, what is going to be highway patrol. Just stand by.

0: 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Christian Alpha 1.
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1: Go ahead.
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3: That's what I understand. It's 220 northbound at Mega Everest. 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

0: dispatch to Troop 14. Have you made it out to Truman? Are you out for fire?
1: 23.
0: 4.

0: attention audience. That would be on 2345 South to 7 and 2-6-6. Have a great morning. Additional units, RPM 28, Philly 227. Enjoy your day and please be careful.
1: Two out of two. Good night. HBO. This is HBO.
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0: This is only a traffic one, I don't know.

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1: Okay, Three Apple and what?
0: You could put me on your fifth lane with this fifth lane to traffic assistance.
1: Fifth lane.
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1: Okay.

0: 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Rescue 20 can handle this.
1: 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I'm 1023 at UMC.
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1: Go ahead.
0: 10 out to Faded Austin. Also, show me cleaning out this parking lot at 4414 Mega Air with Ace Wilson also.
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1: Temple, ma'am, can you go ahead and call at 1051 to pick up a white in color 28 G6? That 28 is going to be Hotel Romeo Kilo 617. Hotel Romeo Kilo 617.
0: That's 54.

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1: Five.
0: Come out with a flag down at McDonald's and Subway. McDonald's and Subway. I'm sorry. McDonald's and Sunset. Sun Crest. McDonald's and Sun Crest. This is, can you advise if anybody had a Nissan Altima towed from this parking lot?
1: Step out, chief.

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0: Gentlemen, the A to Z tone reporter copying tow from out here lately or last night.
1: They normally call for that for their location, but they didn't call for tollway last night.
0: 10-4.

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0: 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Are you seeing our DA from Pickle Power for doing Shalom?
1: Yeah.

0: intentional flight information in. Alpha 1.
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0: Give me your necessary release court date.
2: Nine 7 2 1 out of 2. Stand by on that. 9 7 1 out of 2. Give me a 21. Last 7 dispatch, I don't know if you caught the 1 out of 2 in the mileage when she arrived at UMMC. The time was 0701. The end of mileage was 147913 out of 2500 North State Street.
1: 10-4.

0: 235 Pine Island Drive, crosses Lake of Pines Drive, should be for the residence, kitchen window motion.
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0: 2323 Castle Hill Drive.
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0: 3934, suspicious person, 2323 Castle Hill, crosses Joanne Street, no complaint. It's going to be a black male wearing a pink shirt case in the area.
1: One of the same address I'm going to?
0: One of yours is 3337. I apologize. 3337 Beatrice.
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0: Nothing. 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Okay.
1: Give me those numbers on
2: bitch. 33, 37. Four.
3: Four.
2: Still complaining at the Motel 6, 2800 Greenway, 2800 Greenway. It's going to be a Mr. Ramon. He's going to be in the lobby, reference to a civil matter, and insist on speaking with police.
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1: Intercontinental showing at 4155 Industrial. 4155 Industrial, process is Bowling Street for Mr. Scott Curtis. Scott Curtis at Martin Contracting. Stolen utility trailer.
0: 1017, 10-4, I just copied Trevor. No, that Trevor's coming through radio earlier. I apologize.
1: You're welcome.
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1: before.
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2: Alpha 3, put me in the area of Old Camden, Colonial.
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1: 10-4.
3: Can you run this off? 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
1: 10-4.
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1: Okay, that's simple.

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1: Two.
0: Apple two, check a suspicious vehicle, 3034 Bailey Avenue. 3034 Bailey, probably gonna be Ridgeway Street. This is Geneva Carr. Says someone has parked a vehicle in a driveway. She advises that she is up in age and she can't tell us a vehicle description. She just knows that it's not supposed to be there.
1: Command America.
0: 3034 Bailey Avenue. 3034 Bailey Avenue.
1: 10-4, I'm out.
0: Activate your body.

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1: Papa 3.
0: That's it, Papa 3.
1: 2-4.
0: Eight. 10-4-8-0-2-6-1-4-3-8-6.
1: Donovan Taria Purvis. Donovan Taria Purvis. 138 Whitfield Street here in Jackson. Black male, date of birth. This will be like 117 of 6-96. 117 of 96. Valid license. No history attached. There are no NCIC won't.
0: 10-4, I copy.
1: 10-4.
0: Can you give me a port date?

0: Manship, you trying to raise me?
1: Energy advised they can't give that information over the phone, but they can send a truck out. And the correct address is 1821 because they're not pulling one up in their system for 1821.
0: Well, Manship, the one Alpha 3, make that one Alpha 2. Is that correct address?
2: So you can show me 10-8, head to the police headquarters.
1: Straight lane.
0: Triple.

0: awful one. I want to send my, just a mic.
1: Once I take it, it's alcohol. If you show me that. Energy is in my mouth.
2: For the record, dispatch, they have been giving us information over the phone saying that it's not showing that it's supposed to be there, so I don't know who you spoke with.
0: That's 10-4. They have in the past, they were not able to pull up an 1821. They're going to sit someone out to 1822, and you all can show them where they need to check in.
2: Please give them my numbers, and I'll come out and meet them.
3: Anita Carter, she lies, she's 80 years of age, and there shouldn't be a car out there. She couldn't give us a vehicle description. She just said it's not supposed to be there. It's been there overnight.
1: Will you
3: please
1: tell me
3: about being? That's just for Apple 1. I got Apple 2, you can disregard. Apple 1 is a wrap.
4: Dispatch, is that 111 Stratford?

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1: 5.
0: Sure, just a night for me, 5.

0: Dispatch, I don't see nothing showing with the investigation.
1: Alpha 4, I be here at Claiborne and Jane Avenue, Claiborne and Jane Avenue with a golden color Toyota Camry. Clear to be occupied one time.
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3: Alpha 1.
0: One.
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2: 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It's the Anderson residence, panic alarm motion. 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
0: Alpha 1 to 4, what kind of vehicle you out with?
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0: Aaron, Darden, first name spelling is Echo Romeo Indian November. Last name spelling is Delta Alpha Romeo Delta Echo November. Date of birth is 11/4/92.

0: Crawford, why don't you have traffic?
1: Whiskey 326. Expiration is 12/2026, 2014, Fort Fulton Gray. Johnny Ray Evans. Johnny Ray Evans. 6058 I-55 North, Jackson. No stove.
2: Well, she advises vehicles that's sitting here since about 6:37 o'clock yesterday evening, and it is in the traffic lane. You can go ahead and roll your next available 10-6-1-4.
3: Four. Thanks for you, Lieutenant. Could have two on time, correct? I'm not the word. Show Alpha 5 10 6 for 2 months. The top man around. I'm here for
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0: Quite possibly Hanging Mouse Creek. 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
1: Okay, pinpoint. That might be it.
2: Four.
1: Come on now.
0: And 26-07-04292.
1: Thank you, ma'am.
0: Careful.
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0: 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He's beyond.
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0: 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Yeah.
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0: Alpha 1.
1: Oh, mouth land.
0: And 4.
2: Three showman route. 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

0: Smokefield Beacon for 1444 Wiggins Row, 1444 Wiggins, up in Montgomery. So Jackson Hines, Lobbyery, front door motion, okay, hold on.
1: Go ahead.

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I'm Blake Kate, I'm very short. 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They want to remove them. Which is a team.

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0: 4-3-1-1-8. You can show me 10-8 from baby. 3-2 is going to be primary on that call. Superman.
1: Oh, yeah. Authority of Brian Anderson. Everything stands for. His mom just mistakenly hit the alarm.
0: 2-4.

Well, Christopher Wesley, Christopher Wesley, trying to see if he made it return to this location before the Capitol, you know, getting him as a missing person. Around Alpha 4, especially by the camp portal.

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0: Yeah, true.
1: Four. 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Come on. Can you come over to it? Juliana is. Four.
2: You will not see the jet because this thing was walking past the Dairy Queen and they were on the phone with the contractor.
3: But did you have a clothing description?
2: Black hat, black shirt, gray shorts.

0: Dude, there's no evidence at all. There's a maroon Chevy Traverse in the driveway, 136 Hotel November Kilo. No evidence at the door.
1: That's just
0: wild advice.
1: Okay,
0: I'm gonna

0: What up, man? Tell me 105.
1: Oh, five.
0: Tell 105, perfect.
1: Standing by for time in.
0: With the time in?
1: Standing by for the time in.

0: Good afternoon, Matthew. If you can make contact with Robert Homicide Detective for 3 Alpha 3. 3 Alpha 3 of Robert Homicide Detective.
1: Put out free the floor, call the car. Probably clear.
0: 10-4, 10-4, my bad. Proxy crime, please.
2: Any Toya? We will disregard Robert Homicide and request property crime.
0: Copy the writ.
3: How come the Dollar General living here was possibly just robbed? This is information you don't get to see. 6990 Mickey Hill.
0: Indians, where the dispatch, so, you just said that they was requesting for property crimes.
3: Yes, ma'am. At the time I was telling you that, they disregarded homicide that was property crime. At the same time, a dispatcher's on the line with a caller saying the Dollar General was robbed, so I unload that out. So it's two separate instances.
0: 10-4, you said the Dollar General on Northside Drive?
3: 5990 Megahertz Boulevard, 5990 Megahertz Boulevard. I'm trying to get more information out.
0: 10-4 to Family Dollar. 10-4. Well, show me a route.
3: I'm not sure the number correct. That's what we're giving. They buy Dollar General, not Family Dollar.
0: 10-4. Well, I'll be a route.
3: 4. Not a white thing like him.
4: Come on, 105, that was 10-7, dog, these. That's the complainant over here. I'm gonna get a case number for information. And with the other parties, other owner, 1-109, they're here too. So they, both of them waiting on animal control.

0: Shoot for.
1: And let me get that case number for information report.
2: 04294,
3: 08:20. All right, Jeff.

0: No specific information or direction of travel given at this time.
1: Be advised, Sector 3 is en route to an armed robbery of a business at 5990 Mega Rivers Boulevard. That's going to be a Dollar General. We're being advised that location was robbed by a black male, last seen wearing a black ski mask, brown jacket, blue jeans, and white shoes, armed with unknown caliber weapon. Again, 5990 Mega Rivers Boulevard, Dollar General. Black male, wearing a black ski mask, brown jacket, blue jeans, and white shoes. Unknown caliber weapon.
0: ETA 15 minutes.
1: Visual.
0: Yeah.

0: 不好意思，没有，那个。
1: PMS, Zolo 4A, armed robbery of a business at the Dollar General, armed robbery of a business at the Dollar General in Sector 3, 5990, in the Black Mill.

0: Okay. I'm on VTO at 55 frontage inbound, 55 frontage inbound, 008 Hotel November, India. I'm a black Honda Accord.
1: 10-4.

0: 31, Bridge 1. 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
1: Rescue 1, respond.
0: Pure.
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2: Okay.

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1: Advise on Mr. Edwards, are you at the Dollar General or Family Dollar?
2: Dollar General.
1: Oh, this one.

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Energy and lab, they're not going to have anyone available to come out today to put a ticket on it when they're coming out. So, that advice is going to come in.

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1: Ten four. Put me out at 4580 Clinton Boulevard, the Dollar General, doing walkthrough, and I'm using the restroom. My radio probably won't work inside of here. Copy.
0: Just inform. Respond to a disturbance at 2119 Woodland Way, 2119 Woodland Way, see a Deja, she's in apartment 78, black male on scene, refusing to leave, can't advise weapons. She says she does not know her building number, but she's in apartment 78, body cam.
1: Okay.
0: So we did a broadcast on PD5 when units were dispatched. India 12 should be on scene, sure that she was the wrong one. India 25, Moses, your most prime unit.
2: Still, Markov.

0: 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Quando è?
1: Paul, assist AMR with a mental touch, get 3987 Dixon at Sayers Road. 3987 Dixon at Sayers Road. The crop system is going to be George Washington Drive. They're responding to a female citation. Go ahead.
0: Go
1: ahead. The transfer is not in progress. 250 Lindley Avenue, 250 Lindley Avenue, across from Jane Avenue. You're going to see an Erica Ransom. She arrives. Alicia Christian has been threatening her. She wants to file a report. The female is not on scene.
0: 10-4, 250 Lindley Avenue.
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0: Wow, that
1: ain't what we
0: want.
1: 3 after 2.
0: Okay.
1: Can we be 10-9 at a location for the amount of search?
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0: 13 dispatch. It was Nick Everson, country for the correct stop, you know?
1: The one that was robbed is the one down, like headed towards Monroe Donuts, headed towards President Hill, that one on that side.
0: Yeah, well, that's it, thank you.

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1: 3 Alpha 5.
0: Case time, all right, Rebel Beam.
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1: She said she was holding in a gate. There was no code. Let me call her back.
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0: 10-4.

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0: Can I get the case number for Visa driver?
1: 26-07-04307-04307.

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1: On what
0: robbery? Ten four, I think I said business burglary. 10-4.

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0: 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Yang 2, pull me out of 457 Sidewell Road.
1: Car 4670.
0: Sidewell Road.
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0: Понявцу. 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
1: Have y'all told me ever that the recent call?
0: Can I?
1: Have y'all taken me off on the recent call?
0: I will. Yeah, that. Did I advise you on Energous traffic?
1: No, ma'am.
0: I just glitched off. Did I advise you on Energous traffic about coming out?
1: Tempo, ma'am.
0: Tempo.
1: Now, I said, Miss Hawk, I got one call hold and it's going to be an alarm at 545 Nacoma Drive. Only unit available is Alpha 3. He's on info.
2: Alpha
1: 6. Go
2: ahead,
0: Steve. Hey,
2: okay, MR Unit 211 is leaving the scene. Subject just didn't want to go to the hospital.
1: Miss Clara Jones, 601-781-5282, for Miss Clara Jones.
3: 907-65, that's the way I talked with you about this morning. I'll call it.
1: Crossing is going to be Village Drive. It's going to be Ultimate Hair Salon, front door.
2: Six copy, and we're up.
3: Nine, seven, and nine, six. Number 98, probably about to give you 21.
0: No, what traffic?
1: Alpha 6, show me 10-6, authority Alpha 9-7.
0: 10-4.

0: Not a problem, no problem. Collage, the one I just drew for information. Careful.
1: Cross a 97.
0: Go ahead, dispatch.
1: 2-4, have a citizen that's requesting a call from the sergeant. It's going to be in reference to a case number involving a vehicle. Let me know when you're able to copy the name and telephone number.
2: Problems with Collagic, and if I can figure it out.
0: Okay, well, appreciate it. We're on the 3707 Northside with the 7 on the Dollar General along with
2: Yeah, okay.

0: call from 97 up. Looking at this case number, evidently the call taker created an incorrect number. This case number is involving a traffic stop, so disregard the case number. Just reach out to that citizen. I have no further information. Incorrect case number.
1: Just one question. Give him a call.

0: Rough water.
1: Point.
0: 10-4, you showed 10-8, exploded the planet left. Went back to work. The guy is waiting on his ride. Ride should be very close.

0: Sherika Manaby.
1: Yes.
0: She says her black Acura was hit by a gray Silverado on the lot.
2: Trespassing. Also, Constable Funches would be on scene.
0: Travis Western Hill. Nine seven. What was that 20?

0: This is 130 Western here.
1: How far?
0: This 10-4 dispatch, 130 Western here.
2: 10-4-5, go ahead.
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2: 10-4.

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False alarm, authority of key holder, Ms. Joyner. James Carter, Jr. This is going to be 12-13-88. Miller, Michigan, the Echo. One out of 9-7, 1023. 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

0: You may turn on when you're able to. That's 7 for recorded purposes. That is because you're complaining with Clara, John.
1: That's 10 for what?
2: Oh, yeah.

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0: used in the area. Atkinson's, or is it Beasley and 65? The traders out there have rolled up on her, tell her to move on. She's gonna double back, but we can't let her sit.
1: Sorry, I'm in the area. Sorry, you put me in the area back and see you.
2: Alpha 3 should be a black Acura in a gray Chevy Silverado. I'll call and see if he can flag you down.
0: I'm going to Jackson Hines, I'm going to make Omega Avenue.
2: You go to Jackson Hines at 3502 with Northside.
0: I'm sorry, this is our five drive. It hit me over to you. I came to the Hines County who was living. I'm sorry about that. All right. Thank you for asking for a little bit.
2: That's your

0: 3, 4.
1: Yeah, I'm going for that. It was just out of bounds. It was the April. We have a location.

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1: Good.
0: Hello, everybody.
1: Good. Building 3.
0: Well, it's not the 4 to the auto zone. It's 1419 Avenue across the highway 80. I complain about the subject is currently on the line as well. You're going to be in a white truck.
1: You say respond to auto zone with 3. I mean with 4.
0: 10-4.
1: 10-4, am I?

0: 33. Put me at 3356 Terror Road at the Roses to do a walkthrough.
1: 10-4, 1 after 2.
0: Enough, so.
1: Respond 2315 McFadden, 2315 McFadden crosses Dorgan. See Mrs. Clay, she has actually had two doors on NCIC's runaway. She need them removed.
0: The apartment view.
2: Trying to get a vehicle description.
3: Yeah, what's going on in the car? If I took the car, I'm going to have to get a complaint if they call the 9. I'm going to keep on calling.
2: All right, that's cool.

0: Alpha 2, apartment 1608. She advised when you come in, it's the second building on the hill, apartment 1608.
1: Step over.
0: Two Alpha 4,
1: go ahead.
0: Okay, be advised. The vehicle was over there at the first case, they're not. Two Alpha 4.
1: Go ahead.
0: 685 Juliet Golf 4. 685 Juliet Golf 4. Currently occupied by white male. I'll be over here in the area of 1411
1: Ellis Avenue. This is 685 Juliet. What was the rest of it?
0: Juliet Golf. 685 Juliet Golf 4. Juliet Golf 4.
1: Go ahead.
0: 3, I'm looking at her.
1: Careful.

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1: 10-4, are you saying that the head starts cold?
0: That's going to be the Richard Brandon head start.
1: 10-4, apparently they're closed for the summer or whatever. The gates are closed and locked.
0: You're advising UA?
1: 10-4.
0: 10-4,

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2: 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Being advised that there's a white female wearing white wearing shorts. 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That's begging for money. 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
4: Dispatch, we right here in the area. We don't see you as of now.
2: 10-4, what's your UTL?
5: Is she advised her son to call in Dalton if on scene? She has to advise him. She said that an officer is looking for her. It's going to be a 2840 Robinson Street crossing Primrose Avenue, building 23, apartment 311.

0: to Alpha 1 Unit Zero, this subject was still in a vehicle.
1: You realize he's still in a vehicle now?
0: He told a neighbor's vehicle.
2: What?
0: He's Hargreaves.
2: AMR
0: to your location.
2: Yes, well, if you're having a seizure or something, I'm not sure. What's that medical thing going on right now? I guess.
0: Carpet, subject has a drone.

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1: Go ahead.
0: Let me get a case number, please, for information.
1: Okay, what address were you using, Steve, for your information case number?
0: 5000 Maple Evers, apartment Alpha 8.
1: Well, you coming back tonight?

0: staff.
1: Go ahead.
0: Careful, man. Will you show me RTO tag? Cable, show me around the precinct 22-4.
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0: Feel like she headed to Virginia Cloud.
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1: Nothing. 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McDonald 25 4746. Call that number 6 6-0.

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1: That's it.
0: My info is kind of busy. They advise me they're letting over there is.
1: Informed.
0: And I have these eyes on nothing else.
1: Informed.

0: 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Please. VTO in Rainy Road and McCorp. Kingdom Hotel Papa 2446.
1: Two out of two. UAN, last name Boss, BOSS, 531 of 09.

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1: Five.
0: Now they're Gallatin and 20. Gallatin and 20. Vehicle maintenance.
1: Please. Show me a route to Highway 80 near Valley. I'll advise you what I have when I get there. 2 Alpha 4. Alpha 4. Alpha 4, I'll be out here at the Crystal Correction, the church's parking lot with a Hyundai Santa Fe, Arizona plate, Charlie Kilo Alpha 40 Tango, Charlie Kilo Alpha 40 Tango.
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0: Tell me back tonight from the trip stop.

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0: 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I'm 10-8. 2-4.

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0: I'm gonna go ahead and do this report on the side of property that is impacted with my trigger wheel shit going on. Give me the case in right here for this accident right here, side of property.
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0: 7-1-2-2, get out.
1: So we got. Oh, we got.
0: That male subject that's pulling a dog, he's been on scene.
2: Yeah,
0: between 40 Robinson.
2: Yeah.

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1: go ahead.
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0: 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Property's gonna be Meadowview Drive for Miss Stephanie. And she's needing to speak to the police concerning her neighbor harassing her.
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3: 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Alright, no. 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
4: I think we'll. 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
0: Simple, man. 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

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Superman 93, the area of Robin Hood Road at Cedarhurst Drive. Robin Hood Road at Cedarhurst Drive. Being advised, possible squatters walking in and out of a vacant home. No house number, no description, just 93 at the area.

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1: Is there a working extension at the precinct for a citizen to call? She's trying to reach. Tonight.

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0: 12-3, we're receiving no signal at 12-12 West Capitol Street. This is going to be Miss Rawls, W-R-A-W-L-S. She's calling about an officer that arrested her yesterday, didn't give her keys or something, but her number is 601-738-6105.
1: 601-738-6105. That's the one that was arrested on yesterday, morning. Hey, about.
0: Ten four. I guess she's basically trying to see if her keys is there at the precinct. And can you call extension 0914-0914?

0: Para difícil.
1: To have a war. Go ahead.
2: If I had advised, I'm back 10-8 RTL, 12-12 West Capitol on my zone. I'm going to keep it on round. That alarm been going off multiple times in the last past 2 days.
1: 10-4, have you got?
0: 10-4.
1: Five, this person don't have you logged on. What's your number?
0: I'll be on 1433 PC 1873. Cameras 1540. No laptop, 10-8.

0: compromised. Excuse me, you have an address? Can I hear traffic?
1: Do you have an address?
0: Our college has moved to

0: 3. Can you pass the 726? Please. Well, 780.
1: That's not 82.
2: I need some traffic assistance out here.
0: Let's see. Six. Six minutes. Let me see. With traffic on a 1050 Raymond and Palmer. 10-4, you can hear me out. 10-4.

tonight, 3 in that Richard Patrol on May Street.

0: day. Don't be anymore. Got a clear channel.
1: 2-4.
0: Put myself along with other investigation unit out at 4A Cameron Street, search warrant. 4A Cameron Street, search warrant.
1: What unit is this, India? What?
0: NDA.
1: 2-4. Also, did you advise your PD-5 dispatcher?
0: I switch over there, also. NDA.
1: Stand by, NDA.
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3: Four and four respond.
1: Yankee 1. Yankee 1. 10-4. Narcotics. And investigation is out at 408 camera. 408 camera. Excuse me,

0: And if it's younger, it's on the 28. I can see it about a walk of the street. Robert Hood was clear.
1: 10-4.
2: Heavy smoke, Sean. We're coming down 80. We got heavy smoke in that area. You sure that hadn't been called in of a house fire?
0: Christina, go ahead.
3: You can drive a residential alarm.

8812 to Mobile Crime. You could be on your way out. 408 Cameron. Just want to interrupt you.

0: 34, we just received a cancellation for Decker Drive.
1: Actually, that 24 was arriving, I'm saying. Actually, that 24 is back in service. Were you able to confirm where that smoke was coming from?
2: Somebody was burning trash over there at the RV camp right there off Highway 8.
1: That's simple.
3: One.
4: Go ahead. One.
3: Alabama subject at 3856 Nova Street, 3856 Nova Street. Cross street is Dixon Road. Am I notified?
4: Which apartment is that on, dispatch?

0: Department 1221.
1: Couple.

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1: One Alpha Two, are you Gen 8? About Gen 8, about 15 years ago, this bitch. Gen 4. We didn't come through if I didn't acknowledge you. Respond, accident, possible injuries, I-20 at Ellis, I-20 at Ellis, gonna be westbound, a gray Honda and a red Cadillac.
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1: 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Stand by.

0: What happened? 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
1: Yeah.
0: There one of the family units right there on camera. Come one of y'all come to the store right here, please. I got cage in y'all car. Hello?
2: Yeah.
0: Got it.
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0: Zero 04341, repeating 04341, your time is 11:05. And what's it for?
2: Information report.
0: Pass when you're ready to copy.
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0: Okay, unsure of the exact location, but reports of a subject shot, McDowell and Terry is what they gave, McDowell and Terry. Susan advised she turned from the interstate, from 55, she got onto McDowell. She made a right onto Terry Road, and she said it was up near a church, possibly the Alpha Woods Church. And she said there was a black male wearing a hoodie, shot a male, and he ran down an unknown street in that area. And the subject is supposed to be laying on the left side of the street near this church.

10-4. So I'm thinking it may be Alta Woods and Cherry.

Can we get a update on Michaels?

0: off 55 at Sierra Road to McDowell and make a left at Sierra Road.
1: She went up McDowell, she made a right onto Terry, and she went all the way down

0: After which, Boulevard and Terry Road for a possible shooting. 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Be advised, PD is not on scene yet.
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VCL, Robson, near Ellis, a gray, Fort Towers, Hotel Romeo Golf, 288.

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2: 4, go ahead.
0: Cause disturbance at 1941 Linden Lane, Cross Street is Marshall Place. Seamus Davis. For correction, Ms. Davis, if has a grandson on scene causing disturbance.

0: Good address again.
1: 1941, Linda Lane. Marshall Place. Five, you copy?
2: 10-4.
1: I have my information.
3: City Holdings, one black female, 49205, 49205.
0: That's all right.

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1: We have for 2.
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3: 3 out of 2.
2: Clear 2. Two.
3: 10-4, that's mine. I'll take care of it.
2: 10-22, two got it.
1: 6 go.
0: Victor 1 and Victor 2, are y'all still at the meet-up spot at the other location?
4: No, sir, we're at the location, primary location.
0: Alright, I'll be there in about 2 minutes.
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3: 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Madison SO. 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
0: She'll be standing by the purple Dodge Charger.
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0: And she put a weight on the car. Her name is Kyla, and she's in a great movie. She got a direct Navy at 735 with McDowell Road.
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0: Correr.
1: Cavalry MR, did not transport. Show me route down CVS, show me that route out there also.
0: Good point. Yes, I got a second caller that's calling now. Says that the mail stuff gets laying on the side of the street near 735 West McDowell Road. That complaint is still going to be on CBS's parking lot.
2: 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The time 1204-03-55-24.
1: Alpha 5. That was 4, I'm gonna say, me and Rabbit 3.
0: 10-4.
3: Tango 7, 23 headquarters, one by the female, 49210,
0: 49210. Hey, you 12, I'm at the police headquarters as well.
4: Time is going to be 12:33.
0: Twenty-one is dispatch. What is back in quarters? 21.

0: Alpha 4.
1: 4. We're going to be down here by Sheffield and McDowell. Sheffield and McDowell.
0: Yes, 10-4.
1: Yeah, Superman, whatever, on the side. AMR, Jalen, in the corner.

0: Right now.
1: Triple four, you don't have to have a set.
0: Two more units.
1: Please, use the mirror.

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0: Demetrio, Northside, and, the Texas 20, Memphis Hotel, Papa, 0410.
1: Try to tag again.
0: Texas 20, Mike, Hotel, Papa, 0410. We're gonna call the 4, that's 4.

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1: TR2.
2: 10-4.
3: Six one four.
1: Hey, they didn't transport him. We good.
2: 10-4.

0: Oh, I've never case number for grand larceny.
1: In the line 24.
0: You still got a statement on this shoe?
1: He is not safe.
0: You advised it was on Shepwood?
1: Shepwood and McDowell. Shepwood and McDowell. He is not safe.
0: That's clear. I was advised it was at Alterwood.

0: 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Yeah, clear channel.
1: Okay, well, Vinyl, go call the tower with the AEM.

0: That's good, dispatch. So, engine 12 en route to that location. We were staging near Altawood.
1: 4-8, they found it. Shortly we go. Home back.
2: To Polish address.
1: We're coming around.

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1: Writing a couple of citations, what you got?
0: Check the alarm at 325 East McDowell, crosses Kemp Road. It's going to be a Crossroad Church.
1: Tell them you're about too much.

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1: One out of two. Go ahead. One out of two. One out of one is about to go 10-8. You just go ahead and show me 10-8. You mean one out of two?
2: Four.
3: One, give me that. You said 325 East McDowell.
2: Temple.
0: Breathe.

0: have to. Correct it.
1: Can you run 28?
0: You gotta go to info.
1: I just have this dispatch. Let me know that address again.
0: So go ahead.
1: Could you give me that address again, please?
0: 4857 Windermere Terrace, 4857 Windermere Terrace, near Bravo Drive.
1: That's clear, thank you.
0: Received a call from CPD. You're from the academic building. That needs to be removed.
2: Okay.
3: Out six.
0: Out six.

0: Hey, Brian, what was that shit right across the street from you? Was that more there? Florida 3.
1: Just what is it?
0: Tip over that, I made contact with that young lady at CBS. She said, black men wearing all black. Rain on motor there. She didn't see a weapon.
2: So he was on foot. The suspect was on foot, not in the vehicle.
0: People on foot. All black.

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1: Alpha.
2: Alpha.
1: Who might go out?
3: If I have a false alarm, that's first one.
4: The media all the way back up to Beverly. Let's double take it off if we can.
1: Yeah, I kind of was waiting for somebody to see if I can push you back.
4: I need a unit with one alpha. With one alpha six. Six. She was just about to, she was in a wreck.

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1: Brown on scene. 10-4.
2: Robin, who was out? 10-4, anybody that switched over to PD-1 for the evacuated assault? Temporary, there's going to be a Shipwood Drive and McDowell Road. 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
0: Is that the one at 735?

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1: Come to Shipwood and McDowell.
0: It's near it.
1: It'll be near the address, but it'll be a short one to make that out.
0: Ten four dispatch.
2: Right. For you guys, yeah, but I started Shipwood and McDowell.
3: Yeah.
2: You show me over that. Five Tango 8.
0: Is
4: Jeremiah still up there? Collins or anybody?
0: I'll take a 7 on the route. That's 735.

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1: Four. Plus 1 is 07680, 0768.
2: Got four.

0: Alpha One, were you able to check that alarm at that church yet?
1: I put it up now, I believe.
2: That's 71, I advise you to disregard that alarm, and I'll advise you.
1: Oh, 10-4, last call I got from you was as soon as I checked the alarm to come down where y'all were.
2: Since you're there, go ahead and check it.
0: What happened to the Alpha 97?

0: Una faja. Michael's Tenet. Show me a route to McDowell and Beverly, I guess.
1: Yeah,

0: Please stand by for a quick dispatch change.
1: To Esther.
0: One mic.

0: I'm in Leach and Newton Street. So you got unit 3, just send one over here and stand by with him to get a unit with him.
1: F9, 15 units available. We allow the F9 application.

0: Definitely. Retail, down car, white and coat, full send in on the tower, 532-4-2-9-5-3-2. Kind of here, right here, by the, my life group. 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
1: I copy, north side, and how it's here. Now, you advise you at Main Street and where?
0: You can do Lynch and Alta Woods or Lynch and Newton, right here down from, Boston.
1: Okay, that's all. I'm around.
0: Come on.

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1: Back.
0: Map the other. McDowell and Fairhue.
1: 2-4.

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1: 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Yeah, come on.
0: Alright,
1: I'm on it. Good boy. Our unit's gonna be 10-8 from sunrise.
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2: Go ahead.
0: Well, do you have the case number in reference to this incident?
2: Simple, what's it?

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1: Which end of the ditch?
2: 22.
1: Go ahead.
2: Copy, way 20, it should be 1-9, body cam 4247, no left top, right, car kick, clean for oil change.
1: 10 on the IBM number.
2: 2830.
3: Bravo 1. 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I'll be near the Super 8 Motel. 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
1: Four.

0: Sierra 521, the Red Rover Foxtrot. No stolen, only white, 2017 on the Accord. Posted to Yashi Spencer, 148 Glen Wild Trail, Canton, Mississippi. Again, no stolen.
1: So far.
2: For any other unit 10-7, what is he saying?
1: One, show me a route to the precinct from McDowell and Belvedere.
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2: Okay, whose position on the other lane?
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2: Well, this call is asking to say that 3 out of 5 is the primary.
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2: And
1: this
2: is showing you 10-8. Alpha 6.
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1: That is 6 is back on please. 3 out of 9 6 9 7. 7 top of the rip. On the body cam, SUV 183.
0: Your time 122.

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1: Hit.
0: No, ma'am. He's throwing rocks at cars. He's also jumping in front of cars as they pass by.
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0: 5339 Fairway Street, 5339 Fairway Street, across this Courtview Drive. Make contact with Yolanda Rucker. Want to speak with an officer in reference to an incident that happened on our property earlier. Okay, we'll call taker no further.
1: Can a description of her?
2: 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He's also towing two small power wheels, I believe. Black shirt.
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in a free success. 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

0: Houston with 3 Alpha 3. And we could walk with Tanner. And kind of his name was Fred.
1: No, I'm still not copy. You was going to tell you right now.
2: I'm going to tell you right now.
3: One Alpha 2, one Alpha 3, you going 10-7.
1: Sorry, this man. For his just complaining is that, you're trying to send 3-2? You're trying to send 3-2 a call. Is the complainant at police headquarters or he at a location of
0: his address is 60
1: Allen Road, Prince Drive. His name, if you would, be.
0: It's 291-1274, 601-291-1274, Mr. Robert Pound.

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1: Please call my race and not in progress. Thank you, Deliver to Drive. 850 Lindbergh, Crossing Robinson Road. You're going to see Daisha Hart. She wants to fail a report in reference to someone harassing or threatening messages. Not in progress is the Glen Oak apartment. It's going to be in November 8. 850 Lindbergh Drive, apartment, November 8.
0: Good boy. 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
2: 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Across street is Marydale. See Ashley Rogers. Ashley Rogers, her 16-year-old son causing disturbance.
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1: John?
0: Feeling great tonight from my makeup line.
1: Sure.
0: That's what I'm asking tonight. 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
0: Please respond to a domestic disturbance. 1305 Woodcrest Drive, 1305 Woodcrest Drive. The cross is Meadow Oaks Park Drive. Make contact with Preston Thomas in reference to his daughter's on scene causing a disturbance. He's wanting the females removed from his home.
1: Why don't you
2: Around one?

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1: 师傅。
2: 99 to Rick.
0: Very good.
2: I pick up on you 21. Never mind. Just get that tape. Get that tape down so we can open up back down. I'm already on it.
1: Simple, we got the traffic unit getting it.
2: Hey, guys.
1: Thomas.
0: That's so far. I'm out with him.
2: Rescue 20 dispatch, the correct address of this accident is 3190 West Northside Drive.

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0: 1853, no laptop tonight. Bravo 4. 520. She needs to report for her verbal comment. Someone cut the tires on it. Careful. Bravo 22, have you arrived on scene?

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0: Did you clear Oak Lake Drive?
1: Hey, man, we never do this. This place too.
0: I've asked you, it's a carbon monoxide detector at 4216 Oak Lake Drive.
1: This is the first we got, but we responded to them.

0: 3 Alpha 2.
1: 3 Alpha 2?
2: Yes, ma'am.
0: Yeah, I don't want to see what's that.
1: Okay.
3: Come on, man. You forgot the first thing. I'll tell you that.
0: I mean, well, he doesn't see it.
4: All right, so we have an AMR location. We have no gas.
1: That's the AMR to his location.
4: Yeah.

0: Claro, tú.
1: Vamos a ver.
0: Well, yeah, well, we can get information on the caller. Who advised that he was trying to kill himself? Who advised that occupants everyone saying that they didn't call?
1: 10-4, and the call was given to us by Capital PD, and they received it from some suicidal hotline. Advisor Justin Jones, is that who you're speaking with?
2: They're not that name.
1: Justin Jones.
2: Thank you.
3: This is Engine 6.
2: Negative.

0: Chase went back to service at that time.
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0: 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Do you have a key holder or anything in route? Because there's no one home.
1: No key holder.
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1: Dispatch, turn me on zone 5. 5, dispatch.
2: Yeah.
1: Houston, Mac 10-8, 8-3-0. That would have been. He's going to be 10-4.
3: 10-4.
0: 9-7 to dispatch.
3: Go ahead.
0: Nine to the dispatch.
3: Go ahead.
0: Officer James White.

0: could you give me their numbers, their lockdown, but their badge numbers and not their names?
1: Collins, Jarvis Collins, IBM 2761, Zebulon Drake, 2955. Command unit in Zone 3. Officer James White, 2740.
2: Alpha 3. Sorry about that. Here today, RTL. Well, show my sister in RTL. Everyone in this location. And represent.
0: This is

0: 想说明注意服务。You can show me to send a mail. Have a good day. Thank you for your new friend.
1: Office.
0: Okay.
1: Therefore, what other units you still have 10-8 out here?
0: I want somebody to head knock on 27 is your Alpha 5 and your Alpha 6 knock on 10-7 on the air.
1: Three Alpha 6, you show me 10-7.
0: Here's one.

0: Go ahead, man.
1: Are you still on 55?
0: Zero.
1: I am right here on the southbound side, right south of Briarwood. Can you come to my location behind me? 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I'm on the inside lane.
0: Demo, I'm in right.
1: It's going to be about 100 yards behind me. It's a little black object. I don't know what it is.
0: Demo. Did you say you southbound?
1: Yeah, if you get off, you're going to have to go to Briarwood and come back to me. But, I mean, you're going to go down to Atkins.
0: Tempo, I see you.

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1: That's 10-4. You can certainly expect 10-8. It's going to be HBO. They end up leaving the scene. However, they're going to have somebody else come pick up their belongings at a later time of day.
0: Should respond to a shoplifting call with the subject still on scene. 6325 I-55 North at Home Depot. 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
1: One out.
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0: 10-4, this is Wells, my IBM 1887. I'm at the precinct. Can I get a case number for trespassing?
1: Just for what address we're using?
0: 303 Overlook Circle.
2: For response to a disturbance call, 5850 Ridgewood Road, 5850 Ridgewood Road, at the Shell gas station, being advised a black male last seen wearing coverall, a blue coverall, all seen causing disturbance, refusing to leave. 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
1: Okay.

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1: 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I'm tonight.
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1: Hey, Bravo 4, you can look it. Can you repeat your number?
0: 2-6-2-8-1-12-0-7-0-1.
1: Bravo 2.
2: That should be 179, 110, 310, 7, 9, 2 kilo, yes. Thanks.

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TC 1885. Body cam 8837. Laptop 2 Juliet Echo.

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0: 21.
1: Go, 21.
0: What kind of car with me, sir?
1: 10-4. Go ahead, 21.
2: 10-4, we have a citizen here that's wanting you to give him a callback in reference to an unauthorized use case number. I do have the case number, phone number, and the citizen's name whenever you're ready.
1: Hold on, 10-4, is the first name Darrell?
2: The call taker gave me a last name of Carter, only a last name of Carter. I will tell you that it's about address 5055 North. Stand by just a mic and I'll pull up the call notations.
1: 10-4, you sent me a number. I remember that case number. That's the father. That's the actual owner of the car. He gave it to his son who gave the car to a young lady to use and she never came back with the car.
2: 10-4. So, Mr. Carter's phone number is going to be 850-255-0634. 850-255-0634. 10-4. Just out of my curiosity, you said that Mr. Carter's son gave the car to a female?
1: 10-4, the son works at Phoenix Bar and Grill, and he was on duty one day, and a female came up there, and he let the female borrow the car to go to a gas station across the street. She never came back with it. This happened on the 3rd of July, but when he initially reported, he didn't have any of the car information. So I sent the report the other day, I think on the 10th, when he had all the information.
2: 10-4. 10-4. So if you would, just reach out to Mr. Carter.
1: 10-4.

0: Corona, sí.
1: Do you know which traffic?
0: No, sir. No,
1: your track is not clear.

0: is it in 2020 right to the front of the truck, pick up the truck, we are clear of DC 2 North Shadow.
1: Truck point.
0: 22.
1: 23.
0: 22. Dispatch.
1: 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Imagine 24.
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0: Diane, cross the flower, see Tierra, ship out there in Portland on scene, refuse to leave, can't advise on weapon body cam. He's driving a black Ford Focus, wearing camouflage clothing.
1: One copy.

Attention, all units. I've been left this fast train at 1279. I went out 270 on this channel, all units. Close the traffic and listen. J1, you all have a great evening and stay safe.

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0: 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You're in that traffic.
1: 5-8.
0: 5-8. 10-4. Right from headquarters, and right to 3718 Democrats. I got one subject aboard.
1: I copy Broach.
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3: 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Where is my complainant?

0: 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I need to show you.
1: Ten four. 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
0: I need to respond to a domestic disturbance at 272 Frederick Avenue. 272 Frederick Avenue. Cross Street is St. Charles Street. The complainant, Robin Levine. Be advised, her son, 20 years of age, is calling 1047, and we cannot advise on weapons. It's a domestic disturbance.
1: 3, cop, I'm a wrap.
4: I'm in 6125 Brown Street, Shelby Building, 3 apartment, 23, you'll be speaking with me, Lady Cash, she's out of state, I found a parking spot mail that touched the child.
5: Four.

0: Tu me rotas.
1: I need you to respond to a welfare concern at 2910 Angela Circle. It's 2910 Angela Circle. Cross Street is Primrose Avenue. Just for a check, they need you to check for a 58-year-old Melissa Hoover to make sure she's okay. Her daughter has a hurt from her.

0: Okay, you know, respond to wherever it's from. 29C, Angela Circle. 29C, Angela Circle. Jacob Hoover wants us to go to the location she received from Mama, Melissa Hoover, 10-4. She has heard from her.
1: So, well, I just need her name. Thank you for 10-4. Send her out.
2: I said one what? 571-302-6950.

0: Put me out at 2910, Angela Circle.
1: Oh, so that's all. Turn it on for Drake, but what is the mess? Bravo 1.
0: Bravo 1.
1: 10-4. The car that was at the Home Depot previously, can you give me that case number? I'll be putting the case number for shoplifting.
0: You said you put the case number for shoplifting at Home Depot, or you need that case number?
1: I responded to a call earlier at the Home Depot. We ended up HBOing it, but I need that case number getting ready to generate a report. That's a shoplifting. I need that case number.
0: So you need is change to shoplifting RTS and give you the case number?
1: Except for mail.
0: Well, we also don't come out.

0: Bravo 5.
1: Yeah. Yeah, Russell, 6354, 55 South.
0: Yeah.
1: 6354, 55 South. Okay, I would have been subject.
0: Yeah, three. Tower 3. 4, 23.
2: I made contact with Melissa, see about it, she's gonna call now.
1: No problem, man.
2: It's left.
0: Three.
3: We're at 26-07-04391. 04391. And your time was 1436. 1436 was your time. And the end of that case number again is
2: 04391. Thank you.
3: 10-4, and we'll put RCS behind it.
2: Nine six two, you can just go.
1: Yes.

0: That's 10-4, Bravo 2 already cleared that call.
1: Bravo 3, dispatch.
2: 10-4, go ahead.
1: Showing us inmate.
2: Yeah, right. Car. Four. Bravo 2.

0: and Cross Street. Compass. Operation ejection with Ember. I've been cleared to call.
1: Triple, I didn't copy triple, but 2 around 2 as well.

0: 2011 Civical Marriage, Ellen Keller, is Virgin School of 23, Rich Stuff, Brian Collins, 542 Parkland Boulevard, apartment November, Charlie 5 out of Jackson. No Sterling, you at with Brian Collins. Brian Chief Collins Jr., 464 Heritage Place out of Jackson, date of birth 11-12-98. 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ID card number 802-803-742. 802-803-742. No
1: NCIC. So what's his address showing in that ID?
0: The 464 Heritage Place out of Jackson.

0: level 5.
1: Yeah.
0: Is that the huddle house you sent me to?
1: Sorry, your call is 6354 after the pass out. 6354 after the pass out. Stand by, let me see what the name of this business.
0: Bravo 4, go ahead and give me a case time zone for Peter Larson.
1: That's for Bravo 5, that's correct, the Harbor House. Mm-hmm. I'm for your case number 04402, 04402.
0: Yeah, what's your time?
1: 6:14.

0: 尝试。
1: 专业性。
0: 看看北服是的方面吗？
1: 3 days 23.

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1: How's it online?
0: Thank you.
1: What's the vehicle description?
0: Pathfinder, never Pathfinder.

0: 976. What's the exact numeric of those units there?
1: 45 over active fast staff. 45 over active fast staff.
0: Good hole.

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1: Do you have AMR en route?
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0: 这样好吧。
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0: That's me.
1: Quiet.
0: 801-406-474. 801-476-474. Caitlin Dexter. That birthday is going to be 08091991.
1: Oh, I have a meeting tomorrow. Will 1588 Maitland Avenue be ours or Capitol's?
2: Roger.
1: 1788
3: Maitland Avenue. To a meet complainant at 901 Winston Drive. 901 Winston Drive. Cross street is Robinson Street. I need you to meet a Venetia. She be advised that her uncle's house has been broken into and that she's 10-12 on the right side of the camera.
1: What's my 2-9-10? 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
4: Jim Wall.
0: We're on the northbound side, not the southbound. We're on the northbound side.
4: Jim Wall.
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1: 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Thank you for hollering at the location. She advised it. Her neighbors are on scene trying to assault her.
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2: Okay.

0: Who you got, Ryan C?
1: Trying to raise Bravo 5 and Bravo 3.
0: I'll leave.
2: Go ahead.
1: Y'all 10-4 on that domestic.
2: 10-4, we got it. We got it. We're wrapping it up, man.
1: 10-4.
0: Amber Davis, Amber Davis.

0: 然后祝福没有认识。
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2: Okay, just be out second moment.
3: That's clear.

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He's at 0925. 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Everyone.

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0: This is one Bravo 2.
1: Nine, nine, who is 2?
0: Three.
2: 9-7, three. Seven to leave.

0: One Bravo severe rush, RPG 5 across the SRO, RPG 5 across the SRO to assist Byron PD. Could be 59 carry recovery solid vehicle, white 4 S250 toward over at the SRO exit. TJPD to come to the location as well, we have time.
1: 10-4.
0: Dispatch to 1-4-4.
1: Bravo 3.
0: Country, go ahead.
1: Are you dispatching to the same call we're on?
0: Yes. Yeah.
1: I think a Bravo 3 is with the same vehicle.
0: 10-4, is it with Baron PD? Baron PD, call this in.
2: That's the same call.

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0: If I got by the Bay Railway on Lee Drive and Ridgecliff Drive, a tree fell in the middle of Lee Drive and Ridgecliff Drive. Come on.

0: Well, let me get a case time of phone out here at 272 Fredrika. Thank you for information. Bravo 3. Bravo 4.
1: Oh, yeah.
0: 10-4. 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
0: Ten four, it's gonna be a GMC 20. 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Clean white color.
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0: 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Bravo 42, is there fire on my NC? I see a solar.
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0: when I get a common sector rebate, I did a local check on him. He's 10th in.
1: 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How about the driver's license for 802-963-552 of Miss Bailey Miller?

0: 25.
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2: Cool.

0: 105, off the hunt. Okay. T-10 pit. Nate. Hold on, Hal. Yep.
1: And
0: Yeah, I got EMR rep.
1: They supposed to be in rep. We've been out here for about 35 minutes.
0: 10-4, I'm going to route to you.
1: 10-4.

0: I'm going to take some.
1: Stand for it, man. We got anybody on info?
2: I'm trying to down. She doesn't have them clothes with me.

0: Three rebel man says, Richard, what rebel man says it?
1: Go ahead, dispatch.
0: You get 1021 in reference to a 1021 from the 60.
1: 0742?
0: Only one of your reference to 1021.

0: Nah, I think so too. Temple, you can go on about 10-8. This is Wes, call in the morning.
1: Pardon me, I'll tell you. You said, go ahead, show me 10-8 HBO.
2: Temple.
1: Too much, just man, I'll be young and keep this location around for the remainder and the next year as well.

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1: Hey, what's my cross on Lee Drive?
0: Chris Fred. So East McDowell Road crosses Arbor Hill. East McDowell Road crosses Arbor Hill. Wow.

0: problem with them.
1: Go ahead. Good night.
0: It's going to be FA, authority of the security guard.
2: Yeah, we've been waiting off by AMR 109. Who's 25 back in service?
1: Here. It's going to be a Panzer Arms. It's going to be Bravo Papa 1803655. Again, it's going to be Bravo Papa 1803655.
3: I'm going to pop a 1803655, no record for that weapon. Go ahead with the next one.
1: There's going to be another American Tactical, November Sierra 383962. November Sierra 383962.
3: November Sierra 383962, no record for that weapon. Go ahead with your next one.
1: It's going to be an Anderson AM-15, that's here, and I'm going to be
3: 21009702. Okay, 21009702, no record for that weapon. Go ahead with the next one.
1: 10-4, that's going to be an Anderson MFG, 21009734, 21009734.
3: 210-09-734, no record for that weapon. Go ahead,
1: next one. Step for the last one, is going to be a JC Higgins. It's going to be a 22-255-2429.

0: 160 Furnival Drive. But they just want you to go to the location and make sure you see, they haven't seen him in over a month.
1: Camera.
0: Thank you. Body cam activation.
1: Mate. 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
0: Okay, there will probably no risk.
1: Well, thank you.

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3: 0 4 11. 53rd step. 2 4 be advised, Lucy, waiting to see if Corinne is going to extradite you. Tell what this is. What's the case number again?
4: Check around, I'm on a different one, I'm on a different one, I'm on a different one.

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1: So, well, I should have told you to the old Dollar Tree right there on Ellis. I got a call about 4 homeless people going inside. They got to be removed from the property. Send them out there to run them off, please.
2: 213, yeah, I'll go out there. To the Dollar Tree.
0: The fault.
1: They've been breaking in that daycare and the locksmith saw them.
3: 3, I copy. What's the location?
2: About to know, Ellis. I'm trying to Google and get the address.
3: Simple.
1: Yeah, just run them off. 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

someone currently drives, four, seven, two, one currently drives. It was probably in my older male today, and he says that he's 76, so she can't get the boyfriend out his daughter, but he's currently jumping on her.

0: 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It's gonna be 4 7 2 1 Kirkby Drive. 4 7 2 1 Kirkby Drive. We'll take classroom.
1: Like, Miss Mary and she has a washroom outside of her house. Someone came to her home and put their clothes in her washer and washed their clothes, and she doesn't know who they belong to, so she wants to speak with PD about it.
2: You don't want me to go back to the harbor house?
1: I will find something.
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Units, be advised, we're in training. Can you have you for the whole call sign so he can know who he's talking to? And know what unit is keying up.

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1: Good night, ACO.
0: The
1: ABL 2-5-1-9. Yeah, well, we got it. We removed it back from the prop. Right.
0: And they will call you there, host.
2: Okay. Just a minute, this is Diamond at 4721 Kirkley Drive. 4721 Kirkley Drive. They was calling me about an older male advising that his super boyfriend was on the same spot for her. He's running out of the paper, right?
3: I need you to respond to a heading company at 209 Nimitz Street. 209 Nimitz Street to see an entry. He needs to report a firearm problem.
1: 2003, I copy. Can you send that address with me? 209
2: Nimitz.
1: Step along, right?
3: To my one.
2: I'm to my one.
3: 10-4. 1936. SUV. 200. Laptop 9246. Body cam 6354. Special assignment.
2: 10-4. 292. Dispatch supervisor 292. IBM 2672. SUV 168. Assigned traffic is Mike 1. Crip 1.
3: Information.
2: Before
1: the meeting,

0: Bravo 3.
1: What's up, you think?
0: Yeah, so the reason you advise both parties leave the location and give them a call back.
1: Okay, where are you talking about?
2: I copy 1024. What's that street name?
3: Stuart Street, Stuart. Miss Charlena and I have been her neighbor, so her weed eater. She needs PD. They're trying to argue with her about it.
2: Simple.
4: Interstate in Elton.
2: No, I said the double two.
0: Are
2: you on a call?
0: Good night, Liam, for starting the morning.
2: You get through 25 percent.
0: Simple.
1: Presbyterian Church, 620 Briarwood Drive, 620 Briarwood Drive. What kind of strange activity behind the location?
0: Four cops.
1: Simple, by the camera,

0: 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Nine seven seven three.
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0: Bravo 2 Bravo 3, have a domestic disturbance at 1340 Brinkley Drive. It was called in by the mom advising that her son is on St. Paul at 1047. She's needing to remove.
1: Can I call 1340 Brinkley?
2: Check. Okay. Can you do a history check out here?
3: Thank God, I don't know
1: how that shit is. 4-4-4-3.
3: Thank God, I can make this.
1: You said, I have a church, correct?
3: Said Presbyterian, where I was Presbyterian church.
1: If I'm in the right church, she said on the back of the church.
3: And what?

0: And what's the vehicle description?
1: A white vehicle. White vehicle.
0: There's no vehicle out here.
1: There was a vehicle out there for you, and there was something that was suspicious. They just advised it was suspicious activity behind that location at your church.
0: Oh, okay. So far, I don't see anything. Come on.
1: That's what.

0: No, it's number two.
1: Okay.
0: You see a negative, I'll blow it.
1: How many words is it?
0: Meet me at, if you see a negative, I'll blow it. Meet me at the Dollar General. That Dollar General right there, Rainbow Road.
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0: Make lot. 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
2: 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She's going to be in a great new club center at precinct 4. 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
3: You're out.
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1: 1639, 1646 out of there.
0: Thereabouts.

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1: This
0: vehicle is not abandoned yet. Actually belongs to the owner that lives at this residence.
1: Yes, sir.

0: Tango 3, the dispatch.
1: Go ahead.
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1: Go ahead.
2: Yes.
1: 293 in Chase Bank.
2: Yeah. Okay, 10423. I have a group of males with that's on with firearms and all black men building 3 out here at Noble Village Apartments, 4850 Watkins Drive, 4850 Watkins Drive.
1: Go ahead. 10-4, you go ahead, show me back 10-8, watch you. Be advised that vehicle is placed on NCIC is stolen.
0: 10-4.

I'm a fluid driving lady. I'm a fluid driving lady. I'm a fluid driving lady. I'm a fluid driving lady. I'm a fluid driving lady. I'm a fluid driving lady. I'm a fluid driving lady. I'm a fluid driving lady. I'm a fluid driving lady. I'm a fluid driving lady. I'm a fluid driving lady. I'm a fluid driving lady. I'm a fluid driving lady. I'm a fluid driving lady. I'm a fluid driving lady. I'm a fluid driving lady. I'm a fluid driving lady. I'm a fluid driving lady. I'm a fluid driving lady. I'm a fluid driving lady. I'm a fluid driving lady. I'm a fluid driving lady. I'm a fluid driving lady. I'm a fluid driving lady. I'm a fluid driving lady. I'm a fluid driving lady. I'm a fluid driving lady. I'm a fluid driving lady. I'm a fluid driving lady. I'm a fluid driving lady. I'm a fluid driving lady. I'm a flu

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0: 9-7 and 2, gonna be 10-6, vehicle maintenance.
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1: It was 10 at UCL on that stranded motorist on Hartswood.
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2: Sorry. Possible 155, 210 South Sunset Terrace, 210 South Sunset Terrace, Crossing Sierra Road. You're going to see Mr. Collins at the location. He's going to be 1012 in a white Dodge. He advised his neighbor is an elderly male. He's not in front of the door. He want to make sure he's okay at the location.
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0: 2751, it should be 145, 2751, 145, camera 1304, no left side. 10-4, good evening. You say you're going to be 2-1-4? Well, my apologies, good evening.
1: 10-4.
2: AK-65-149, I'm going to be out here on I-55 southbound near Joe Wilson with a 1050. Can you notify Capitol?
1: Should I really have a house to sit for?
2: Performer standby so they get here.
1: Can I get a test on professional?

0: Chief of the case number four, what you need for needs? Some professional matter. This is going to be 2-7-0-4-4-0-4-0-4-4-0-4.
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0: 740 was commenting about female calling about that her child father was trying to kick his way into the door. The dispatcher did hear the man entering the home and heard him screaming before the line went 10-7. Lee advised that he's a baby on the screen as well.
1: We got
0: a cop.
1: I'm on
0: route.
2: Four. I'm on route with you.
1: 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Ain't any more.
2: Go ahead, Colin.
1: I'll talk to him.

0: 5 Whiskey 1. Start responding to an accident with injury, I-55 southbound at Woodrow Wilson Avenue. So I-55 southbound at Woodrow Wilson Avenue. It's going to be an accident with injury involving unknown vehicles. Called in by AMR. Crown Fire. Fire dispatch.
1: 51 respond. Check 5 responding.
0: Yeah, clear.
1: I'm not notified, Sergeant Evans.

Because these people out here shit on his man, he missed his dialysis. So the hospital and MRI wanted to make sure he's 10-4. It's supposed to be out here at 4538 Watkins Drive. 4538 Watkins Drive.

check clock, Rescue 1. The accident's on heading south just before the Woodrow Wilson entrance, or exit rather. We just missed it. We're pulling on. So just let me know.

0: Yeah, it's in heading south on I-55. But we entered from the Woodrow Wilson. We just missed it. It was right behind us when we were getting on.
1: That's weird.

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0: Dispatch Eastern Rescue on scene. I got Stuttgart NBC. Capital Police on scene. We'll be out check.
1: Clear.
0: Do you slow your roll? We're going to check it out. There doesn't look like any major injuries out here.
1: Cleared. Go ahead.
2: Question one, do you still need us responding to that?
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4: Rescue 11, dispatch.
0: Truck 5, keep responding. We're checking a couple people out here. But keep responding, just you can slow it down.
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0: 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Got him stand down. 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
0: 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And please make sure the coordinator has been notified.
1: Can you have MVR from my location? 4. 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
1: To a house.
0: Or have it. Have the 4th entry remain on fire. 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

143 Highwell Street. 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
2: 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It's going to be a white Nissan Sentra at the Marathon gas station. 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

0: 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Bravo 1 and 1 Bravo 2 being wrapped 727 Cone Street. His face mails on scene with the firearm. Speak to Mr. Marcus Evans. Me and Marcus fans.
1: 97 dispatch, be advised, Bravo 2 is 10-6, vehicle maintenance.
0: Yes, well, I'm sorry. I'm sorry.
2: One, I copy.
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1: Mr. Marcus, just leave me single. He has asked his fated male to have firearms.

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1: 5.
0: Oh, I'm in the area. 25 since the third page is free. 25 since the third page is free. 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
1: Is 19 different?
2: Hey,
1: this is 19. This is 19, guys. 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

0: You have a nice day.
1: Okay.
0: I'm sorry from this location. Am I needed Inspector 1?
1: I have a request for you at this time.
0: 10-4. 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
1: 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If I have her front window, is busted once she got home.
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0: 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What am I looking for?
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0: Ten four.

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0: 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I'm on a 911 number running.

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1: Coming back to Alex Neontrace Foreman Jr., 1443 Cherry Avenue, Jackson, Mississippi, 39212, black male, showing that he's licensed. I know UCIC 1 for 1.
2: Exactly.

0: Yankee 1. You said 4? K4, I'm K4. I'm riding 2 South Asian. I'm gonna go tonight.
1: Did the caller want to speak with us?
0: Not.
1: 10-4, 10-8, GCPR.

AMR 312 did not transport. Engine 21 has completed his assignment. Engine 21 is leaving this thing with JPD and

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We're now here on Sunset Terrace.

0: 03, Shunting Raptor refueled on High Street.
1: You are about 2 days, sir.
2: Yeah, whatever. I think it's going to be a 1050 or a stranded motorist on Ridgewood Road and Ridgewood Court.

0: 那那你点开。
1: Tango Mike Whiskey 5741 is going to be 10-4. I'm going to stay in North 5. Okay, North 2 by 7. Coming south.

0: kilo onu. 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
1: Right.
0: Did you, were you able to locate it or get in the area of it?
1: Once it hit the reader, I don't know if it continued all the way southbound on the state or it turned off. So we were right there, so it must have, on the phone, it kept trading. It's right here at the, it's at the Family Dollar right here on, Briarwood. Stand by.
0: Get warm around to you.
1: Got a guy standing outside of it right now. We got some units near the Dollar General, right here at Family Dollar.
0: Fine, I'm gonna run. About 20 seconds out from it.
1: Y'all come on, cause I'm gonna get in front of it.
0: You guys gonna work on Briarwood?
1: People, Family Dollar. I'm gonna pull it off. You see it right there, the green one right there.

0: He took off this way.
1: He showed me tonight. Unable to do anything.
0: The last location
1: for Capitol Police.
0: He took off from the Family Dollar. He went back east toward the interstate. Most likely he's going to jump on the interstate.
2: Tag number 10.

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1: Hello.
0: You have a call capital.
1: I'm on a 911 department.
0: Just walk off.
1: Just walk.
0: What is that? Is that it?

0: Clipwood, North State. That's what it's looking like. Stand by.
1: Don't make any efforts. I don't want you to make any efforts. Don't turn the blue lights on or nothing.
0: 10-4. Just make, go ahead and put me out of the blue sky.
2: 2-4, I'm on that drive.
0: 10-4, 4-6, 11.
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1: Advise that any unit is on Northside Drive, kind of avoid that area. The Capitol got a chase going on. It's a high-mess Mustang and the Capitol vehicle behind it.
0: 10-4, the island is up in the first.

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1: Bravo 2.
0: Has he put it in yet? 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
1: Simple, I'm headed to the apartment.
0: Simple, you tell me from the location?
1: Simple, I'm about to sleep.
0: Alright, come on.
1: About 8 nights out from 6 to 1.
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1: Signature Hotel, 5075 North, 5075 I-55 North. Seen a manager. They have a big fight going on outside the hotel. Can I advise on that?
2: What,
1: guys?
2: Simple
1: body cam activation unit.

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1: 10-4, have you made contact with Echo Plane?
0: Well, you have to work. Really?

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Newman Street, crossing the Chemical Place. Check the location for Helen Miles. Make sure she's 10-4. She was involved in a 10-7 earlier and wants to make sure everything is 10-4 with her at 650 Newman Street. I'm trying to get information.

0: 3 Bravo, 2 Bravo, 9 Phoenix. Kobe and his child really out here at 351 Wishart Avenue.
1: Yes. 4 Bravo 3.
0: Kobe.
1: Bravo 3, I'm tensing first.
0: Nine, 7, 2, 9 at address. 351 Wishart Avenue. 351 Wishart Avenue. 351 Wishart Avenue.
1: 4. Okay.
0: That's 101 on my dish phone, 0925.
1: 925.
0: 5 Bravo 5, I'm concerned at 3207 Longwood Drive. Miss Courtney V. 1012 and a white kid, she wants Peter to check on her cousin at the location.
1: Thank you so much. Can you run his ID number?
0: Go ahead. 0316720. 0316720.
1: Texas license.
2: Give me a case number for 311 where I would at the time of the
0: doctor. Well, that's going to be in reference to that call that you called out on at 1823. 10-4. 26-0-7-0-4-4-5-9-0-4-4-5-9
1: and your time is
2: 18-23. I'm going to get my 311.

0: and I'll sit and read and throw this. 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
1: stuff different from that. 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I just need the social.
0: I know, Thomas. I'm telling you that there's their NCIC is different from ours. I have to read through all of the pages to find the social.

0: Do I have a unit off 85 in the area of Northside Drive in Watkins? We're looking for a trooper, William Cheney, C-18.
1: Chinon, I'll dispatch

0: at the corner of Longwood and Cooper.
1: Area of Northside Drive and Watkins, if they can't make contact, we're trying to get an officer to go out here to see if they can locate them.
2: Four, I'll be in route, 7 by 10, Northside
0: and Washington. Take the unit in route to Wilshire, can disregard the suspect is gone. I'm getting ready to take this report and then I'll be back tonight.
3: 10-9, dispatch, I'll be 10-9, 3-4-8.

0: Yes, sir. Go ahead.
1: 10-4. See if we can get a record to come out, see if they can get that vehicle out that ditch right there, Savannah Interior. They have removed those guardrails for them to be able to pull. See if they can get somebody to come out there, have dispatcher send a record out.
0: Bert didn't say he was trying to get it. And let us know when we're ready.
1: 10-4, we've had the guard railings removed, so a record should be able to retrieve that vehicle on Terry and Savannah. Contact a record and have them to come out and see if they can get it.
0: Copy that, dispatch.
2: Level 5.

0: really make out the actual make and model vehicle, but it's down in the ditch at the intersection of Terry Road and Savannah. Terry Road and Savannah, right across the street from the gas station, in that ditch. The front of the vehicle is down inside the ditch. It's a real deep ravine. The wrecker should be able to get it. There's no tag on the vehicle.
1: That's why you need to find a weapon to locate so you can run a vein or anything to make sure that's stolen.
0: There's no way we can get down there to the vehicle to get a vein if they hit until they pull it out. We know it's not stolen, but we've Officer Parfait has dealt with this vehicle before, so we know it's not stolen.
2: Break headquarters. The guardrails have been removed. I had them to remove the guardrails. That was preventing them from getting their vehicle. They have been removed. Please contact the wrecker. Have them respond to Terry and Savannah to retrieve this vehicle. Thank you.
1: Okay, that's
3: 10-4-9-9. Bravo 2-9-9 here. Officer, own the car, or just leave it?
2: We will need a unit out there with lights to assist to block that traffic for him to get it.
3: 10-4, I can be, I'm in the area. Can we get an ETA on the record, or do you want me to stay here?
0: No, just go to Savannah and Terry. Savannah and Terry, right there at that ditch. Right there at the intersection, you see that ditch? There's a vehicle over in there. Just stand there with the blue lights on. Just make sure the traffic don't interrupt. Just stand there till the record get there and assist them with the traffic.
3: 10-4, I'm out with it. Bravo 2, you can put me out with this vehicle. Terry and Savannah.
1: 10-4, he has a dark guy. He advanced on the color of the vehicle and make him out of
4: a black guy. A black old school guy's wide body. You're going to need a flat vehicle.
3: I'm here. At the address, the front door is unsecured. I need another unit over here to help clear the house.
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8: 3-0-9-7. Bravo 2 disregarded me. I went to Northside and Watkins. You can clear that call. Northside and Watkins. 2 is still out at Wilshire.
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11: Twenty 317 of Poland, per Mississippi, no snow.